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1: White activists have alleged that several of their colleagues were arrested during Sabasaba Day commemorations. Speaking in Nairobi, activist Elisha Ocheng claimed police disrupted their planned procession to parliament despite prior notification to the authorities. Nairobi Police Commander Samu Hamoud says 10 people were arrested in the capital, 6 in Pangani and 4 in the CBD.
2: They've been taken away to places where we don't know and we are worried of their lives right now. Comrades Joshua, Comrade Julius Kamau, Kenyatta, all of them have been arrested and we don't know where they are.
1: Nairobi Regional Police Commander Issa Mohamud has commended members of the public for maintaining calm during yesterday's Sabasaba commemorations. Mohamud said the conduct of residents demonstrated that Kenya remains a nation guided by order, unity and mutual respect. He added that police arrested 10 people within the Central Police Division.
3: They upheld the constitution and the law. I commend them for their vigilance and sacrifice in safeguarding lives and property. And we do not have any death, injury.
1: Wiper Party Kalonzo Musyoka has called for the immediate release of people arrested during yesterday's Sabasaba commemorations, saying peaceful protest is a constitutional right. In a statement, Kalonzo accused police of using excessive force and restricting freedom of movement and assembly through roadblocks and heavy security deployment. Human rights organizations Muhuri says intelligence reports indicating that criminal gangs planned to infiltrate Sabasaba demonstrations influenced activists' decision to stay away from the streets in Mombasa. Rapid response officer Francis Auma said while peaceful protest is a constitutional right, there were concerns that guns hijacked the demonstrations to loot businesses and cause unrest.
4: Maandamano wajitokezea tunaonekana busybody, which is very wrong. Lazima tuwe genuine na cause yetu, kama ni kutetea haki za kibinadamu natetea kikweli kweli, sio tu kujitokeza. Mambo ya Sabasaba ni miaka mingi, over 38 years now.
1: A section of the youth from Nairobi County have discouraged their colleagues against participating in protest called by politicians. The youth led by Beth Kamau said the demonstrations have crippled the economy, calling on leaders to find alternative ways to air their grievances.
5: They give us tokens so that we can come to the street. The impact of us coming out to the street is always death.
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1: 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I'm Mark Gittal.
0: Classic 105 News Today. Classic 105 News Today. Mike and King Anu. Yeah. Yeah. Fun and laughter every morning. Classic 105.

night tonight. So hey, stay right here as we get you all sorts of lovey-dovey this morning. I've got beautiful music that's coming your way, courtesy of Bensoul, Vijana Baru Baru. I've got Ashanti coming up in just a little while. Also some wonderful Kali on the way. Olivia Dean is telling you, by the way, there's a man that she needs, and she's going to explain to you exactly who she needs. Of course, right here on Classic 105. Good morning. I hope you're doing well. I hope you had a good night's sleep. And of course, if you did not sleep like some of us who are, staying late up at night for World Cup matches. Actually, this World Cup is just going to finish us. Atulali. Those matches are just insane. But for those who didn't get a chance to watch some of those games that went down, Jana, wah. Argentina versus Egypt. What a match. Let me put it this way, and I'm going to be very, very blunt to all Cristiano Ronaldo fans. Poleni sana. Messi is undoubtedly the GOAT. He's the only GOAT. By the way, they beat Egypt 3-2. Egypt were leading 2-0 for the longest duration of that match. Of course, Argentina came back with 3 amazing goals. I swear, you cannot make this stuff up, eh? Also, other matches, so Switzerland play Colombia. They went 0-0 all the way into extra time, and then penalty shootout, so Colombia get eliminated, and of course Switzerland making it to the quarterfinals. So as of today, we've got Morocco in the quarters, Switzerland in the quarters, Argentina in the quarters. This is just incredible things that are happening. And of course, for all your match updates, make sure you join in with the boys, of course, on the weekend, Saturday 3 p.m. to 7 p.m. on Classic 105. The sports show goes down. Want to say a good morning to you, Lucy, Paula Santisana, for choosing Classic this morning. Silvana Sandaso, good morning. Paya Sitalanyi, Mwana Womboga, how are you doing? I hope you're well. Charles Wambua, Mark Cavelli, I see you, my brother. Also, Kinanjoki Thomas, Baby Beatrice, welcome to a Wololo Wednesday. Christian Bernardo Kello, I hope you're well. Eric Isichi, Karibu Sana. And of course, don't forget to hit me up on X at Mike Mondo 1 at Classic 105 Kenya. That hashtag is Mike and Kingangi. In the meantime, it's all about your favorite hits. How about this one by Ben Soul? Vijana Baru Baru. It is Kautamu Flani playing next.

0: for Bridget Blue teaming up with Nikita Kering. Mimi na Wewe playing on Classic 105. Oh, this is your station for good times and great hits. A very good morning to you. Karibu sana to a Wololo Wednesday on Mike and Kingangi in the morning. I hope uko salama kabisa na buheri wa afya. Eric Masharia, by the way, a very good morning to you. You're tuned in out to KDE 771X Joroline Operator Sanko. Habari asubuhi, I hope you're doing well. Lucy Paul, Mama Kemaina, I see you, my dear. I hope kila kitu iko shwari kabisa. Balozi wa Eldoret, good morning. Rosemary Kanyo, I see you, my dear. I hope you're well. Alex Olaba, karibu sana. Regina Tiongo, very good morning to you out of Westlands. Karibu sana. Unasema salimia your pilot, Charles. Charles, a very good morning to you. Also, not forgetting Akina Charles Wambua. Thank you for choosing Classic this morning. And well, stay on Classic 105. Your morning inspiration is coming up in just a little while. And also, to all our listeners, our fans in Kakamega, by the way, there's a quick update for you. The roadshow has been rescheduled so that instead of the 10th of July, we're now going to be coming your way on the 30th of July. So don't worry, eh? You won't miss out on a thing. Everything we've planned is still on. The fun, the amazing offers and all exciting experiences will be waiting for you, and we promise it's going to be absolutely worth it. So we can't wait to see you on that 30th of July. Make sure that you save the date and spread the word. Bring a friend along, and of course, we are going to see you there. In the meantime, let's go ahead, take a look at your dailies this morning.
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0: On the front page of The Star, it says former Attorney General Muturi endorses Kalonzo to face Ruto in race for top job. All senior opposition leaders quietly rallying behind the former vice president. And also, gentle one-ton tasked Jumbo dies after 50 years in the Amboseli in Tsavo. And also read all about the low-key Sabasaba across Kenya as police sealed off the CBD. On the front page of The Daily Nation, it's Sabasaba losses. Police say roadblocks on highways leading into Nairobi Center were to protect public order. There was economic pain, businesses paralyzed, schools were closed. And of course, all about that is on the Daily Nation. On the Standard, the front page reads, surrender or else. For nearly 2 months, suspended Nairobi finance executive Charles Kerich has sought to outrun a prison sentence. Well, on Monday, the High Court shut the door on his latest bid, ordering him to report to Nairobi Remand Prison to begin serving a 3-month jail term for contempt in a bitter 106 million shilling legal fee battle. Surrender or be arrested, the judge warned, adding that Kerich will be treated as a fugitive if he fails to comply. All these stories and others you can get them on your dailies today.
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0: Marambili, around a 400 meter track, yeah.
4: Wajua hiyo ni mbali sana.
0: It's very, yeah?
4: Mental unaweza kimbia, lakini sasa physical. 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
4: Wewe kimbia, ujua. 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I keep telling young people, marry when you are very young.
0: Yes.
4: Usiengoje when you are very old.
0: Yes.
4: Italete shida, uende huko unaonekana kama baba. And these young girls. These young girls.
0: Advise them.
4: Yes, please. Mutu, if you are dating an old man.
0: Yes.
4: Watu wa age yetu. Mutu amehepa kelele kwa nyumba. 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Let me tell you, Maina. 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
2: 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All the entertainment is here.
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4: Na uko na sabuni kwa macho? 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

0: a Bololo Wednesday on Mike and Kingangi in the morning. We're going to get to our say in just a little while. Plus, of course, your morning mind bender is on the way in just a little while. It is worth, today we're playing for how much? 8,000 bob. Yes, jana watu walishindwa leo labda kutakuwa na mshindi. But we don't know. That winner might just be you. And of course, play the morning mind bender right here on Classic 105 in just a bit. But indeed, before we get there, I want you to basically picture your perfect weekend, because it's important for us to relax. Sengine ni muhimu kupatia mwili pole. Guess what? If that weekend involves spa treatments, beautiful views by the lake, a nice accommodation, if it involves a beautiful food, I'm telling you, the food at Enashipai is just absolutely out of this world, eh? Well, you need to make sure that you're at the Enashipai Resort and Spa as they turn 15, and they're making that occasion with a celebration that you don't want to miss. On the 11th of July, we want you to treat yourself to a special anniversary accommodation offer of just 15,000 bob for bed and brunch in a single or in a double room. Right now, this offer is exclusively for the 11th of July only. Yeah, only that day. And of course, for residents and also for new bookings. 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At Enashipai, you get to relax. 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You get to simply get away from the city for a few days. And whatever your idea of that perfect escape looks like, well, Enashipai Resort and Spa will definitely deliver. From award-winning hospitality to luxurious accommodation to wellness experiences, exceptional dining, fun for the whole family. It's no surprise that Enashipai has become one of Kenya's favorite getaway destinations. So join the anniversary celebrations happening 11th of July. Be part of this special milestone. Visit the Enashipai website and follow them on social media and get to discover why happiness has called Enashipai home for the last 15 years. In the meantime, I want to hook you up with a chance to get into my draw to win a getaway for two at the Enashipai Resort and Spa for one night only on full board in a one-bedroom suite. How about you give me a call, share with me what about the Enashipai experience brings you happiness. Hit me up. My number's 0711046105. Talk to me.
1: Hello.
0: Yes, good morning.
1: Good morning to you, to Mike.
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0: Okay, here's the thing, They've got their 15-year anniversary celebrations happening on the 11th of July. Yeah. So what I want you to do is make sure you book your stay at Enashipai, because they've got a special offer of 15,000 for bed and brunch for a single or a double room that's valid for that 11th of July. So they've made it very affordable, and I want you to make sure that you book for your stay, and you can do so on their website. Go to the Enashipai website. Sawa sawa.
1: Chanta enda niangalia nione.
0: Mimi vile nitafanya lakini is I'm going to put you in our draw that could see you walk away with a getaway for two at Enashipai Resort and Spa for one night only on full board in a one-bedroom suite.
1: Wow, asante sana Mike.
0: And takuweka kwa hiyo draw. 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
0: Aya, sawa sawa.
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0: 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This is the moment

0: where you make your way to Chobo and you don't experience a lot of traffic. So here's the thing, this side of Uhuru Highway looking pretty clear. James Kishuru is clear. I'm looking at Thika Road. Well, traffic is not looking too bad as it usually is. A bit of congestion on Kiambu Road, though. Let me know what's happening on your roads. Good morning.
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0: 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And this morning, Mr. Tarus Arapa Serone, you'd like to say a big hello to Mjoro wa 387V, Ndongo wa 330E, Ndongo wa 794 Emma Maraga, wa 908W, Ngugi wa 556L, and Chaboy wa 574Z. Au ni watu wa Kimilili North Rift Sako. 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
1: And a very good morning to Joanshi, Kigwa, Mama Taraji, and Atara. I see you, Asante Sana, for choosing Classic 105 this morning. Kim, aka Baba Wambo, I hope you're doing well. 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
2: Good morning, Mike.
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1: Yes, I saw it.
2: Hiyo ndio inaitagwa hasala. Mo Salah. Hasala.
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1: I don't know what's wrong with us Africans. We can't concentrate for 80 minutes.
2: Ilivika mali kanza kujiuliza ama Egypt kweli ni Africa kweli.
1: Why can't we do this? We are ahead. Even that's what happened to Senegal. Then Belgium came back. Wakawatoa sijui 4-1.
2: Ama hii hydration break wanapewa changa. What is it? Less than 20 minutes we are ahead tunafungwa.
1: We are ahead, eh? Alafu tunapigwa kiboko.
2: Mimi niliacha Egypt imeshinda 2-0.
1: Yes.
2: Kufumba kufumbua macho.
1: Yeah.
2: Nasikia, let my people go.
1: Kabisa.
2: Hako kajama kadogo ka Messi.
1: Messi. By the way, let that debate end once and for all. No one should ever compare Cristiano Ronaldo to Messi. Messi is the greatest of all time. That's the GOAT right there.
2: Now commentators.
1: Yeah?
2: The little boy from Rosario.
1: Yeah.
2: Ever the magician. Ever the savior.
1: Yeah.
2: Shook hands with paradise once more. Mimi nakwambia nilibishikwaisha kufa. I don't know wale watu wa betting how you survive. I don't know. The only person who has a bet naye ni Maina. How wakufanya zile serious? I don't know how they survive.
1: This
2: unaweza kufa.
1: Uliwekelea hapo hii kichwa.
2: No. Mimi siwezi wekelea mambo ya betting. Betting yangu ni na Maina peke yake.
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0: Presented by Mark Gittau.
9: Former Deputy President Rigathi Gachagua was accused of the government of using development projects and incentives to influence voters ahead of the Olkalau by-election. While encouraging residents to accept any government services delivered to the area, Gachagua urged them not to surrender their national identity cards or allow inducements to influence how they vote. Gachagua's claims comes a day after government officials led by Irrigation Principal Secretary Fantas Kimotho delivered two newly acquired rescue boats at Guakiongo Dam in Olkalau constituency to enhance emergency response and improve voter safety in the area.
10: export market, you also need to have water for you to do irrigation, which ensures utakuwa na consistent production in your farms. Timu yetu ya NIA, baada ya kujenga hii dam, italetea extension officers ambao wataonesha wakulima, apart from maji, how do we utilize this water.
9: The Linda Mwananchi Youth Movement is demanding greater accountability from security agencies following recent incidents of political violence. The group is urging Police Inspector General Douglas Kanja to take disciplinary action against officers accused of failing to stop violent disruptions in the areas, including Keumbu, Kitengela and Nyeri. It also called on the Registrar of Political Parties to enforce the law against parties or politicians found to be promoting violence and urged the government to publish a report on casualties and damage linked to political gatherings.
11: We have seen and experienced unfortunate incidences where goons either work alongside the police and or are supervised by the police to wreak havoc, to injure political opponents and destroy property, as was witnessed in Kitengela.
9: Inuka Kenyan Stacey Lobby Group has also called for urgent action to safeguard constitutional democracy, warning that Kenya is experiencing growing political intolerance and a shrinking civic space. The lobby group alleged increased cases of enforced disappearances, excessive use of force, and the disruption of peaceful gatherings. It is also calling for independent investigations into alleged rights violations, professional policing, and a renewed national dialogue anchored on the constitution.
12: Tunaishi kwa nchi gani tuko na security apparatus na guns wanazidi kutawala. We operationalize Victims Protection Act of 2014. Enforced disappearance iweze kukua criminalized so that tuweze kupata venye tunaweza hold our police and our state officers wenye wana perpetuate hizi vitu to account.
9: Amid renewed debate over security and human rights, Kirinyaga Governor Waiguru has maintained that abductions are unlawful, inhumane and have no place in society. Governor Waiguru says such acts inflict immense suffering on victims and their families, warning that continued reports of abductions are handing the opposition political ammunition ahead of the 2027 general election.
13: Ndiyo watu wawache kusema ni serikali kwa sababu kuna wale wanataka kufanya siasa na hiyo maneno. Sasa waanze kutuingiza hapo kwa hiyo maneno. Hiyo sio maneno ya serikali hii. Sisi hatuko huyo upande. Hakuna siku I can be on the side of abductions.
9: Deputy President Kithure Kindiki says the government is implementing what he described as Kenya's largest sports infrastructure program, with 31 stadiums under construction across the country. Kindiki said the projects are aimed at expanding opportunities for young people through sports while creating jobs and helping address unemployment. He added that the Kenya Kwanza administration remains committed to investing in youth empowerment and sports development.
14: From Mombasa to Busia, from Wajir to Lodwar, across Kenya, and we hope that every county will have at least one good sports facility to develop the talents of our young people.
9: Finally, MSF says over 800 people are living with diabetes, with over half of cases believed to be undiagnosed. The organization is calling on SHA to fund analog insulin pens, warning that about 8,000 children currently receiving the devices through a donor-supported program could lose access once they leave the scheme. MSF says including the pens in the SHA benefits package will ensure continuity of care and improve health outcomes for people living with diabetes. Now you are up to date on Classic 105. I'm Mark Gitau.
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15: Mike and Kingani.
0: Yeah. Fun and laughter every morning. Classic 105.

0: is the fate of Ophelia playing on Mike and Kingangi in the morning. A very good morning to you. I hope you're doing well. Karibu sana. It is indeed a Wololo Wednesday on Mike and Kingangi in the morning. Hey, Cats Winston, good morning. Daddy in Njoroge wa Bobcat, how are you doing? Karibu sana to a brand new day. Shira Maina, I see you, my brother. Natalie Kimadi, welcome, welcome, welcome to a ladies' night. Ian Kipchumba Laboso, Karibu sana. And also Mr. Volkman, I see you, Prince Keva. Unasema, the devil didn't show up to tempt Jesus until day 40. He waited until Jesus was tired, hungry, and at his weakest. He's going to do the same to you, so don't let him. Very, very wise words right there. And asante sana for those, what do you call them? Words of wisdom, in my opinion. Samosa, we are all about that morning, mind bender. We are playing for 8,000 Kenya shillings. And this one you need to get correct today. Yeah, let's see if someone's going to do so. It's brought to you courtesy of KCB. And they're telling you, as your child grows into their teenage years, this is the perfect time to help them take their first steps towards financial independence. 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
0: Now, this is the most forgotten member of the family. You don't appreciate it at all. In fact, no one in the family appreciates it until the day it goes away. Now, even when you go for shopping, you're going to shop for every member of the family. But for this thing, you're going to forget about it. Because you really never gave this member of the family your full attention, your care. Ata uyogeshi. Ata uipangusangi. Ngoja ile siku ataenda. You're going to drop everything for it. What am I talking about? Hit me up. 07 11 046 105. For 8,000 Kenya shillings. What's the answer to my morning, mind bender?
3: Morning.
0: Yes, how are you?
3: I'm very tired.
0: Okay, what's the answer to the morning, mind bender?
3: I need to be matchbox.
0: Matchbox?
3: Yeah.
0: My friend, uko Kisumu na mimi niko Pwani bwana. You're very wrong. Try again tomorrow, eh? Hello, good morning.
4: Hello, my minor.
0: Yes, good morning.
4: Good morning, this is Richard.
0: Richard, karibu sana.
4: Sasa.
0: Yee.
4: Hii kitu unatafuta ni bulb?
0: Hapana.
4: Sio bulb?
0: Sio bangi.
4: Bulb. I'm talking about bulb.
0: Oh, no. It's not that.
4: Yes.
0: Okay.
4: Okay, thank you.
0: Hello, good morning.
5: Hello. Hello, my chandariyako.
0: Niko salama kabisa. Okay, go ahead. What's the answer? A wall picture or a wall hanging?
5: Yes.
0: How did you come up with that one? My friend.
5: Yes.
0: What's your name?
5: Peace.
0: Do you know what, eh?
5: Nah.
0: You're so wrong. You are so, so wrong. My gosh. Try again tomorrow. Try again, Kesho. We're playing for 9,000 Bob, okay?
5: Okay.
0: There you have it. No one gets that morning mind bender right. So let's repeat it again. This is your homework for today. Go ahead and think about it. It's the most forgotten member of the family. Yeah? You don't appreciate this thing at all. In fact, no one in the family appreciates it. Muna imdarau kabisa. Until that day, it goes away. When it goes away, yeah, you will drop the whole family just for this one thing. What am I talking about? Tomorrow we play for 9,000 Kenya shillings on the Classic 105 Morning Mindbender.
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0: Yes, good morning, Mwalimu.
6: Good morning. And by the way, there's an elephant. Itagwa one ton task. Yes. It's part of Amboseli Savo ecosystem. Amekuwa over 50 years. Ilikuwa kubwa sana. Yes. Ukienda Amboseli ulikuwa lazima uione. Yeah. Very big one. And it's so sad uwe uko hapo mtu anakaa hapa unakunywa mamzinga. You've never been to Amboseli. Amboseli ni hapa Emali.
0: Yeah, that's true.
6: With less mzinga, you take your family there waone.
0: I don't disagree with you, Mwalimu. That is facts. There are people who have never tembeed. Nikukaa tu hapa Nairobi na mzinga. Very, very true. But yeah, the elephant has passed away. Polisana to the KWS.
6: It's a big deal, by the way.
0: Big deal.
6: Very deal. Now, there's this US Congresswoman, wa Minnesota, land over 10,000 lakes, and anaitwa Ilhan Omar. Unamjua ule wanakosanaga na Trump.
0: Na Trump sana.
6: Amesema sasa Somalia, our land is occupied by Ethiopia and Kenya.
0: Yes.
6: And they must work very hard to reclaim it.
0: Yeah.
6: Let me tell you, Maina.
0: Hey.
6: Ilhan Omar.
0: Yes.
6: Kenya atuwezi gawa kitu ingine yoyote.
0: Yeah.
6: Somalia ikajaribu kujisukuma hivi kidogo watafika Mwingi. Unajua hivyo?
0: Hey. Mwingi?
6: Watafika Mwingi.
0: Aya.
6: Although kuna ka point wanakuwaga nako.
0: Hey.
6: Yeah. Unaona mapu ya Kenya vile iko?
0: Yes.
6: Pande ya Somalia?
0: Yes.
6: Badala kuja straight, kuna mali inaendaka kama bell bottom. Unaona hivyo? Unajua hiyo part?
0: Ati inaendaka kama bell bottom.
6: Unajua pale?
0: Najua.
6: Hiyo part?
0: Yes.
6: Wanakuwaka na point.
0: Yes.
6: Lakini, tukajaribu kuweka ikuwe straight.
0: Ikuwe straight.
6: Hatutakuwa na osho. 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
0: Yeah, tuliwachia isili.
6: Tuliwachia isili. 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
0: Isili imetosha.
6: Or straight.
0: Hey.

Welcome, welcome, welcome to your station for good times and great hits. A very good morning to you. My name's Mike Mundo. In fact, speaking of those great hits, I've got a super, super collaboration by Fireboy, DML, and of course Ed Sheeran coming up. Peru is on the way in just a little while. But indeed, let me ask you something. Does your business keep people's personal information? Right? 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
6: FIFA have launched an investigation of an alleged incident of racist abuse involving YouTuber Ashospeed and a supporter during Argentina's 3-2 win over Cape Verde in the World Cup on Friday. Ashospeed was live streaming the game and could be heard asking a fan in an Argentina jersey what was being said towards him. Also, the captain of FIFA's players' voice panel, George Weah, has condemned the abusive comments directed to Kylian Mbappe after he scored the winning penalty to eliminate Paraguay from the World Cup. Russian athletes could be allowed to compete for their country at the 2028 Olympic Games in Los Angeles after the International Olympic Committee provisionally lifted their suspension. The IOC suspended the Russian Olympic Committee in 2023 in response to the war in Ukraine, but it says the ban is no longer applicable and athletes from Russia can compete again as long as they meet relevant anti-doping requirements. No decision has yet been taken on whether Russia can display their flag, colors, and anthem. That's your Sports on Classic 105. I'm Mark Gitao.
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out, Auntie Anani. It's looking like it's going to be an absolutely special day. How are you doing? I hope uko salama kabisa na buheri wa afya na vosema Swahili. Watu wa pwani, I hope you're doing well. I'll be visiting you soon, by the way. I hope, inshallah. Love to taka tujibambe pamoja. But in the meantime, I want to say a good morning to you, Mr. Dan Mokoa. I hope uko salama kabisa. Mosewa sali ankoriema in Baringo. How are you doing? How are the people in your area? Cleophas Kangede pia na kuona. We will say a big hello to your people in just a short while. Not forgetting Omena the Activist, a very good morning to you. Thank you for choosing Classic 105 for your entertainment. I want to talk to you about some really, really beautiful and amazing way to send money abroad. Because you know what? When you're sending money, it's important that you're doing it in a way that's convenient, a way that is affordable, in a way that you can trust. 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

0: Oh, Kumbuka, you can hit me up on X at Mike Mondo 1 and Classic 105 Kenya. That hashtag is, of course, Mike and King Ngangi. 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
0: Let's take a quick look at Yondaras this morning. Gong Road, well, I'm seeing a lot of congestion at that junction. Pale junction ya Ring Road, Kilimani. Yeah, and then the roundabout ya City Mortuary hapo hivyo imeshikana kabisa. And also the roundabout at Valley Road, not looking too good. Kumbuka, Kenyatta Avenue, there's a bit of roadworks going on there. Be careful as you approach it. Let me know what's happening on your roads. Good morning.
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3: 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And then use the promo code CLASSIC. You're going to receive a $5 credit that you can withdraw after 15 days. So don't wait too long. This offer ends on the 30th of July. And don't forget, SendWave makes money from exchange rates and withdrawals, and the terms and the conditions apply. Yes, Mwalimu.
2: No. There's something worrying me here.
3: What is it?
2: Kuna jamaa ameachwa na bibi yake because of snoring.
3: Yeah.
2: And you know, I think I fall in that category.
3: Yeah.
2: So is it now, yeah, wewe ndio daktari wetu hapa, is it a medical condition, snoring?
3: Well, I won't say medical. Okay, yeah, but it is in a way medical, because when you snore, it just means these are breathing challenges that you're facing while you're asleep.
2: It's right? A challenge already,
3: and there are solutions to it, right? Like you could use humidifiers to help. If you are a smoker, quit smoking, right? And your snoring would reduce. There are some that it is very, very serious, where even medical interventions are really, really required. Lakini mambo ya kunguruma, watu hawalali.
2: Yeah. Si mtu akiguruma unamusongeza.
3: Na akiguzwa anaacha.
2: Anaacha. Sio kuhama unaenda sijui wapi.
3: I used to have that problem. Madam Ali used to complain a lot. Sema, hey, mazee, hiyo tractor yako bwana, siku yote inalima.
2: So how did you find a solution?
3: So I stopped. What I did is I first started using a humidifier. And then also I made sure that I got enough rest. Another thing that I did was I stopped drinking too much before bed. It helps a whole lot. I love pia watu wa sigara, punguzeni sigara. It will help.
2: So mtu ana gorota kungorota.
3: Yes. No, wewe unasema wanaume. Used to have a girlfriend back in the day.
2: Yeah.
3: Oh, hey. Huyo
2: ndio kana guruma.
3: Guy. Huyo alikuwa ni trailer. Alikuwa ukiingia unalala hivi kidogo. Ay, that one was just a
2: wapenzi wewe.
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3: 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One of the reasons I left was because of that snoring.

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9: Former Trade Cabinet Secretary Moses Kuria has defended the rollout of government development projects in Olkalau ahead of next week's by-election. Responding to claims by DCP leader Rigathi Gachagua that the projects amount to voter inducement, Kuria said there is nothing wrong with delivering development regardless of the timing. He maintained that the projects are intended to benefit residents and should not be politicized. Teachers Union KUPPET Homa Bay County has cautioned political leaders against interfering in the management of schools, citing growing concerns of increased involvement in learning institutions. Chairperson Peter Otieno said the union has noted an alarming trend of politicians attempting to influence the administration of schools, describing the trend as unacceptable. He cautioned against continued political interference, which he said threatens the integrity of the education sector and disrupts the effective management of schools. Teachers have been urged to work closely with parents to create supportive learning environment, especially for younger learners, while not overlooking the need to discipline them when they make mistakes. Peter Shasha says many students have become increasingly mischievous because some teachers and parents tend to spoil them by failing to enforce appropriate discipline. He added that this approach will help improve the quality of learner at the grassroots level and ensure that every student achieves better results in national examinations.
10: Elimu inaanza wakati watoto ni wadogo. Hawa watoto wakipewa ile atmosphere ambayo wanaweza kusoma. Hakuna mtoto ambaye hana akili. Kila mtoto akona akili. Lakini sasa ni tuwapatie ile nafasi.
9: Kenya Tourism Board has announced grand plans that will see an increase in international tourism numbers by over 5 million tourists this year in the country. The KTB CEO John Chepkemei said currently Kenya has a record 8 million tourists, including 5.2 million domestic tourists and 2.7 million foreign. She said the aim is to see a growth in foreign tourists to 5.5 million this financial year, which will help double the bed occupancy in the country. A coalition of human rights activists, civil society organizations and concerned citizens has petitioned Parliament to establish a joint inquiry into alleged extrajudicial killings and forced disappearances, abductions and other human rights violations linked to security agencies. The petitioners led by Francis Awino stated that many affected families are still searching for answers regarding the whereabouts of their missing relatives and that unresolved cases have eroded public confidence in institutions tasked with administering justice. The public will today have an opportunity to give their views on plans to construct an airstrip at Kithoka Beat in Imenti Forest. The Kenya Forest Service says the airstrip, which will occupy about 11 hectares, is intended to improve forest management, emergency response and support regional economic development. The agency says preliminary assessments found the site suitable with minimal ecological disruption expected. Conservationists insist that the project is illegal following order issued by the courts.
6: As of now, let's respect the it's a process which is a court process which is going on, so that's not talk so much about it, but we believe and we know for sure the project at some point will be vindicated by the court and they will go on.
9: 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I'm Mark Gitao.
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0: Busana to a Wallalo Wednesday on Mike and Kingangi in the morning. Sir Mawax 001, how are you doing? Cleophas Kangede, I see you, my brother, Mr. Frank Mwalimu. Karibu sana, young Professor Amor. Very good morning to you. And thank you for choosing Classic 105 this Wallalo Wednesday. Dr. Raphael Official, San Antonio, Tony, Kenny Elder. Also, karibu sana and welcome to your home for good times and great hits. I've got Bien coming up with All My Enemies Are Suffering. John Legend is also on the way in just a little while. But it is time for us to get into our morning conversation. Yes, Mwalimu, did you hear this news?
1: Bring him.
0: And if you're a Jonas, unaitwa Jonas.
1: Unaitwa Jonas.
0: Eh, Karibia speaker. Tuonge mawili matatu. So the High Court in Nairobi has ruled a second wife can still inherit her deceased husband's estate even if their marriage was legally invalid, because the husband was still bound to a previous undissolved monogamous marriage. So let me tell you what I'm talking about, eh?
1: Mm-hmm. Breakdown.
0: Let me break it down for you a bit. Yeah? You've lived with this person that you call your husband, ladies. Yeah? You've lived with this person as husband and wife, having children together. You've been introduced as the wife. You're legally the wife. Your mzee passes on, right? And you find out he has a mpango wakando, another woman, or a secret family, who knows, that was out there. Right? That woman, who you don't recognize, and maybe he did not even go in front of, the Attorney General and signed a marriage certificate. Hawana hata marriage certificate na nini, nothing. The court is saying that woman can come and still inherit your husband's property.
1: Yeah? How?
0: Now, the court reportedly found that since the deceased had treated that other woman as his wife, even had children with her, she can be protected under Kenya's succession laws.
1: Yeah, that was yesterday.
0: Yes, this happened yesterday. So basically meaning, they can inherit. They qualify. Your husband's mpango wa kando qualifies to inherit from him.
1: What?
0: My friends, katanuka sasa. Yeah? Because let's be honest, a lot of Kenyan men here in this our country, they are Jonasis.
1: I know, Enki.
0: Yeah? They've got children, families out there that you have no idea about. We only find out after these men pass away. Right? And when they pass away, they show up and they say, "Hey, I was this man's husband, a wife. Though not legally, but I was the wife." They come with children and they say, "We want Kingangi's property."
1: I don't know, you can easily tell. Unauliza ati wanaweza unajuaje mpango ya kando. Wakati mwenda zake anazikwa pale.
0: Yes.
1: Have you ever seen someone cry?
0: Uh-huh.
1: Mpaka family members, mpaka bibi mwenyewe.
0: Anashindwa huyu ni nani? Na analia. Oh, let's talk about this morning, eh? Ladies, let me ask you, do you agree with this law? Number one, do you agree? And also number two, right? Would you allow that other woman to inherit your husband's property? Because this is now the law. According to the High Court, that other woman is protected under the Kenyan succession law. Would you allow? Or even today you find out your father had someone else. And kids. And your father passes away. And the other family comes and says, "We want to inherit." Would you let that happen? And if not, why? Hit me up on 0711-046-105. That's my number. Because this ruling is here. That means it has set precedent. That means it's here to stay and can be used when challenge, when succession court is ongoing and someone is challenging inheritance. You can also find me on X at Mike Mondo 1 at Classic 105 Kenya. That hashtag is, of course, Mike and Kingangi. Talk to me this morning. Would you let the other woman inherit your husband's property? Ladies, let's have that conversation, right?

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0: A 4-3 in a dramatic penalty shootout after 120 minutes of tense goalless football. Ruben Vargas shrugged off pre-match injury concerns to convert the decisive spot kick, sending the Swiss into quarterfinals where they will face defending champions Argentina on Saturday. Early Argentina produced a stunning comeback to beat Egypt 3-2 in a thrilling round of 16 clash. Yasser Ibrahim and Mustafa Zico fired the Pharaohs into a shock 2-goal lead, but Cristian Romero and Lionel Messi responded with 2 quick goals in the space of 4 minutes before Enzo Fernandez headed home a dramatic stoppage time winner to complete the turnaround and send the reigning world champions into the last 8. That's your Sports on Classic 105. I'm Mark Gitao.
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K-pop demon hunters. It's Huntrix with Golden playing on Classic 105, your station for good times and great hits. What a very good morning to you. And Karibu Sana to Mike and Kingangi in the morning. I've got a super, super track that's coming up, courtesy of Chris Brown, Bryson Tiller, and of course Usher Raymond. It Depends is coming through shortly. But we are on our morning conversation. We're talking about something that can affect you and affect you in a very serious manner. You are the legal wife. You did the wedding. You built the home. You raised the children. You stood with a man, ladies. Then he dies. And another woman comes forward and says, I was also his wife. We had children. I also deserve a share of his property. But legally, her marriage was invalid. Do you know the High Court has said that she still can inherit your husband's property? That High Court ruled yesterday that a second wife can inherit, still inherit from her deceased husband's estate, even if the marriage is legally invalid. And it is invalid because the man was already in a monogamous marriage, meaning under family law, if you're married through a civil or a

0: church wedding, you cannot just go and marry someone else before ending the first marriage. So the second marriage is technically void. But it gets controversial because the court has said that even if the second marriage was invalid, succession law can still protect that woman and her children. The judge relied on Section 3.5 of the Law of Succession Act, which is meant to protect spouses and children in complicated family situations from being completely locked out of inheritance. Meaning, that other woman can inherit. Oh, let's talk about this morning, and let's be honest. I want us to be honest. Ladies, would you allow it? Would you let the other woman that your husband has hid from you come through after his death and say, I deserve a piece of that land. I deserve shares in that company. I deserve one of the houses that he left behind. I deserve one of the cars that he left behind. And also, gentlemen, why don't you let me know? What about you if your father today passes on, God forbid, there's another woman who has come through challenging your mom and saying we need to split that money, that property. What are you going to do? Hit me up. 0711-046-105 is my number. Talk to me.
1: Me, I support that decision for the court.
0: You support,
1: I support 1,000,000%.
0: Yes.
1: Not that I'm someone's second, no. But I support because...
0: Yeah.
1: These men out here cannot go keep on doing what they're doing to people's daughters.
0: Yeah.
1: And then expect that when they pass away, these women are just left like that. Yet, it's like using them because you already have a wife, you have a family. And then you put someone on the side as a secret. Why do that? If you are not contented with your wife, leave your wife, come and marry me as your official wife. But if you cannot do that and unataka ushinde umenificha, then acha koti initetee, ukikufa mipia niweze kupata, nijilipe. Yes.
0: Pia upate kitu. Yes, very true. Me, I agree.
1: So I agree 100,000,000% that what our wanawake waweze pia kupewa huyu mtu akisha kufa.
0: Yeah.
1: Wenye wivu wajinyonge, but bora mimi nitakuwa nakaa kwa estate yangu yenye beleta ameniachia bila kujua ameniachia.
0: Kweli kabisa. Asante. Yes, very well. Thank you for that.
1: Yes, salimia King'ang'i. And ambia King'ang'i baba yangu anangoja ile asali yake bado.
2: Asali akujie.
1: Akujie lini nikuje nimlete kutoka kwa ofisi.
2: Akujie Friday.
1: Okay. I will come on Friday to Red Africa.
2: Mapema sana by saa mbili.
1: Okay. Asante.
0: Okay, thank you. Classic 105. Hello.
3: Hello, Mike. Good morning.
0: Good morning.
3: I genuinely don't have a problem with the court ruling.
0: Yes.
3: In fact, it is good looking into account that kids are involved.
0: Okay.
3: Because I see courts many times make decisions based on the best interest of the kids.
0: Very true.
3: And the only question then we need to ask is, if this marriage was illegal as described, and there are no kids involved, then what happened? Because then that brings a big question.
0: No, they will show the WhatsApp messages and the M-Pesa messages and the...
2: The love messages.
0: The love messages.
3: So how do you differentiate a girlfriend from a boyfriend, from a husband or someone you married?
0: No, there'll be evidence.
3: I don't dispute. What I'm asking is... Even a girlfriend or a boyfriend, you still have those texts. So how then would you differentiate these two? Because I am sure there's a distinct line between being a boyfriend or a girlfriend and being a spouse.
0: No. The court has said, hata kama uti ulimweka kama girlfriend. Manake, because you're still a monogamous marriage, right? Okay. So, and you kept this person as a girlfriend. Yes? Sawa.
3: Yes.
0: If it is a girlfriend and she has proven that... there was love between the two of them.
3: Yes.
0: She will inherit.
2: Bro, Andika will.
0: Andika.
3: Okay.
0: Have a good day, my brother. Mwalimu, you seeing they have already started panicking.
2: Kuna wanaume hapa Nairobi wameshikilia uchumi.
0: Uchumi.
2: Uchumi. Akianguka.
0: Mirema yote inaanguka. Keep calling this morning. And this thing affects all of us, both men and women. But ladies, let me ask you, would you let the other woman inherit your husband's property? Gentlemen, that woman you're hiding, that you're not showing to your wife. Eh? Do you know she can inherit your property? Talk to me, eh? They come.

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3: And of course, so we are on our morning conversation. Something that happened yesterday with the High Court ruling that has set precedent for what I believe is going to end up becoming one of the most challenging situations for a lot of people. Today we're dealing with a very sensitive ruling from the High Court in Nairobi. The High Court has ruled that a second wife can still inherit from her deceased husband's estate even if that marriage was legally invalid. Now let me explain what they mean by invalid. So you as a man, you're already in a monogamous marriage, right? Okay? Meaning under family law, right, you are recognized, okay? Whether you did a civil wedding or a church wedding. So you cannot just go and marry someone else before first ending that first marriage. So that second marriage, if you do that, is technically void, right? But here's where it gets controversial. The court says that even if that second marriage was invalid, succession law can still protect that woman and her children. And the judge relied on Section 3.5 of the Law of Succession Act, which is meant to protect spouses and children in complicated family situations from being completely locked out of inheritance. So this woman basically can inherit that money, can inherit that land, can inherit that car. She can inherit the shares in that business. So I'm asking this morning, ladies, would you let that happen? And even for you as a man, let me ask you, if this was happening to your mother, where after your father's death or your father's passing, another woman comes and claims, I was also the wife, what would you do? Hit me up, 0711-046-105. Talk to me.
4: Hello, Mike.
3: Yes, how are you?
4: I'm good. I'm good.
3: Salama sana.
4: We're going to attend a court of appeal, eh?
3: And you attend a court of appeal.
4: your story, haiwezi fanyika hivyo.
3: Kwa nini?
4: Haiwezi. You know, in fact, hata manjia zangu hazikwangi mzuri sana, eh? So, naone inaniafect sana.
3: But this is the law.
4: But that's what I'm saying. We're going to attend a court of appeal.
3: So you won't let your father's other woman inherit from what your mother has remaining?
4: Haiwezi.
3: Okay.
4: Haiwezi kabisa.
3: Sawa sawa. Okay.
4: Anyway, hata hello?
3: Yes, I can hear you.
4: I'm saying before hata your law is pursued,
3: Yeah.
4: May come from Kalenjin,
3: Yes.
4: Normally the second wife anakuwa considered kama like the nini of the deceased, the wife of the deceased.
3: Yes.
4: But kama ilikuwa formal,
3: kama
4: ilifanywa kama mali ilipwa, anafaa kuridhi hiyo mali.
3: Okay.
4: Yeah, but hii ingine ya sijui koto, sijui wamesema ati itakuwa hivyo. So hivi kaa na girlfriend wani alafu baadaye ati akuwe beneficiary.
3: Ah, yeah. Sawa, sawa. Okay. Asante.
5: Morning, Mike.
3: Yes, how are you?
5: I wanted to keep quiet today, but I'm fidgeting and I'm saying, you know, there is a slogan for us, those people who are in court every day, that the law is an ass.
3: Yeah.
5: You don't know when it will kick you back so hard, you will not understand where it came from.
3: Yes.
5: Now, sure enough, there is a judge who woke up on the left side of the bed, Nakasema. Okay, the marriage is illegal, but he married lazima igawiwe.
3: Yes.
5: Weka kiatu ile mugu ingine. If a lady dies, and you have stepdaughters and stepsons, why is nobody ever talking about that?
3: Okay.
5: nao wamama wako na mali,
3: yeah,
5: wako na manyumba runda,
3: yeah,
5: wako na shares KCB,
3: yes,
5: lakini mtoto wake atakuja kusema huyu ni mama wangu, lakini ya baba, hey, ya baba ni yetu sisi wote jamii.
3: Okay, haya.
5: Na the one thing that I just want to tell you is that tomorrow morning another judge will wake up on the right side of the bed.
3: Mm.
5: Now same now, you know the footing of that ruling was the marriage is illegal, but then let tugawe tu assets.
3: Yes, it's the marriage is illegal, lakini tugawe.
5: Yes, mwingine atakuja on the right side of the bed na sema since the marriage is illegal, even the igugawa mali ni illegal bado.
3: Aya, sawa sawa my brother.
5: Hey, that one it pinches.
3: Okay.
5: You have a very thoughtful day.
3: You too. Mwalimu, have you written your will?
1: Hapana.
3: Muandike hizo will sasa. President has been set, and the minute president is set, kwisha sasa.
1: Mbona ulizi the ladies who have more than one man? What happens?
3: Hiyo ya kina mama, hiyo ni ya kina mama.
1: No, you know, we need to have that conversation one of these fine days.
3: Mm-hmm. Okay, keep calling. 07-1104-6105, that's my number. Would you let the other woman inherit your husband's property, ladies? I'd love to find out.
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14: An emotional testimony marked the ongoing manslaughter trial of Pastor Paul McKenzie and five co-accused in Mombasa. An 18-year-old prosecution witness told the court she was allegedly persuaded to relocate to Kwabinzaro for prolonged fasting and was prevented from leaving after becoming too weak. Proceedings were briefly halted after the witness broke down during cross-examination. McKenzie and his co-accused have denied 29 counts of manslaughter. Alego Songa Member of Parliament Samuel Atandes condemned an emerging culture where some youth disrupt meetings convened by elected leaders while demanding money. Atandi warned that the trend is getting normalized and added that there is urgent need to contain the vice before it gets out of hand. The legislator said it was wrong for uninvited youth to storm meetings and demand money from leaders.
15: You're not allowed to come and hang on my car, because when I'm in my car,
9: I am now under the protection of the government. I have armed police officers who are guarding me. Should you come next to that car and they suspect that maybe you are carrying a weapon, they could just shoot you and I will not be responsible.
14: Teachers Union NOT has reiterated that it will not defend teachers found to have engaged in inappropriate relationships with students. Secretary General Collins Oyu says anyone accused of such misconduct will face disciplinary action if the claims are proven. However, he urged thorough investigations into every case, saying some teachers have been falsely accused.
15: This is all about discipline. Some of our teachers get out there and do the wrong thing. Some of those cases are also not very genuinely done. Investigations should also be in place, proper investigations. Teachers are judged before they're even guilty.
14: An Eldoret High Court has sentenced a man to 35 years in prison after convicting him of murdering his two children by poisoning them. The DPP says prosecutors proved that Moses Saka laced vegetables with a poisonous chemical following a domestic dispute with his wife. Two children died while a surviving child testified against him. In sentencing, Justice Wananda said the victims died at the hands of the person entrusted with their care and protection. The DPP has charged two people of Italian origin and a Malindi-based politician in connection with a fire that allegedly destroyed a luxury villa valued 667 million Kenyan shillings in Kilifi County. According to the DPP, the accused allegedly failed to take reasonable precautions against a foreseeable danger by lighting an open fire, which is said to have spread uncontrollably and caused extensive destruction of property. The matter will be mentioned on the 23rd of this month for pre-trial directions. Now you are up to date on Classic 105. I'm Mark Gitau.
16: 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Mike and King Onion. Yeah. Fun and laughter every morning. 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

0: times and great hits. Karibu sana, it is indeed a Wololo Wednesday on Mike and Kingangi in the morning. How are you doing? By the way, karibu sana, brilliant Chepkurui Dadake Sabula. Asante sana for tuning in. Mr. Paul Banks, I see you. Thank you for choosing Classic 105 for your entertainment this morning. And also, beyond that, did you know that insurance is there to protect you when life takes that unexpected turn? Yeah, did you know that? Whether it's an incident, an accident, an illness, a fire or another unforeseen event, well, the right insurance can help you cushion from the financial impact so you're not left to face the burden alone. Now, that's why it's important to choose the right cover for your needs. And before you buy any insurance policy, always take the time to read and understand the terms and conditions so you know exactly what you're covered for. 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This message is brought to you by the Insurance Regulatory Authority, IRA, Bima Bora Kwa Taifa. And also, in a few, I'm going to give you a chance to walk away with a 5,000 shilling insurance premium towards a policy of your choosing. More details on how you can be a winner coming up in just a little while. But for right now, I want to take your final thoughts on our morning conversation. And we're talking about the secret second family. Eh? The High Court has ruled that a second wife, that wife that umemficha huko inje na Julie, the world doesn't know probably, but that wife that you're hiding there can still inherit from her deceased husband's estate, even if the marriage was legally invalid. Now, let me explain. The marriage is invalid because the man was already in a monogamous marriage, meaning under family law, if you're married through a civil or church wedding, you cannot just go and marry someone else before ending the first marriage. So technically, the second marriage is void. But it gets controversial here because the court says that even if the second marriage was invalid, succession law can still protect the woman and her children. Yeah? The judge relied on that section in Section 3.5 of the Law of Succession Act, which is meant to protect spouses and children in complicated family situations from being locked out of inheritance. So in this case, the court allowed the second wife to be a joint administrator of the estate. Can you imagine? Alongside the first family. So you put yourself in that wife's shoes, ladies. You are the legal wife. You did the wedding. You built the home. You raised the children. You stood with this man. Then he dies. And another woman comes forward and says, hey, me, I was also his wife. We had children. I also deserve a share. What next? What do you do there? Because now precedent has been set by the High Court, meaning a lot of women are going to go after what belongs to them. So ladies, talk to me this morning. Would you allow the second wife to come and inherit your husband's property? Have the final word.
1: Good morning, Mike.
0: Hi, how are you?
1: I'm fine, how are you?
0: I'm very well.
1: I want to conversate with the conversation
0: today. Go ahead, please.
1: Now, here's a trouble in our way.
0: Kwanini?
1: Apo atuwezi share, Mike. Tumikuwa tunalala na wewe nja, tukapata do. Alafu na ukudo niambia, mimi nikupatia gari mbili, nipati na kamode to just because you're supposed to be there.
0: Yes.
1: Afufuke ya kujia kujia wewe mari.
0: Well, the law is saying, huyo mwanamke mwingine is recognized.
1: No.
0: Mwenye
1: alituachia akifufuka hivi na kupatia yote yenye atasema this one was hard, this one was mine.
0: Yes.
1: Yes.
0: So you can never ever agree.
1: No.
0: We? Aya. Sawa sawa.
1: Aya, good day.
0: Have a good day. Hello, good morning.
2: Hi, Michael. Good morning.
0: I'm good. How are you?
2: I'm very much okay.
0: Talk to me, my dear.
2: Okay, I just wanted to contribute on this topic.
0: Yes, go ahead.
2: And mine is a bit different, though on the same line, eh?
0: Okay.
2: What about a first wife who was divorced, not even divorced, like they separated and then the guy married again?
0: Mm-hmm.
2: What about her?
0: Okay, and I've not thought about that. I haven't looked at it that way. Okay.
2: Was in my case, eh?
0: Yeah.
2: I am the first wife.
0: Uh-huh.
2: We have three children.
0: Mm-hmm.
2: Then the man decided to divert.
0: Okay.
2: Got married to another woman.
0: Mm-hmm.
2: Actually, he did a church wedding.
0: Mm-hmm.
2: And mine was a customary. He has done the Rora show and all kinds of those kind of things. Eh?
0: Okay.
2: Yeah, what about us? Well, our case is different.
0: Oh, that's very true. When you divorced, right? Let me ask you. Yeah? When you divorced, did you get anything from as a settlement during the divorce?
2: Nothing, absolutely.
0: Mm-hmm.
2: Nothing.
0: Ata shilingi.
2: Let me just tell you. What I got was a shock of the year.
0: Okay.
2: I got the letter from the High Court,
0: mm-hmm,
2: that I have been divorced.
0: What?
2: And I never participated in the divorce
0: proceedings.
2: I never participated in it, but I got the legal document from the court that I have been divorced.
0: No, that's not the way it's done. That man did some illegal things there.
2: He did what?
0: He did some illegal things there, because that's not the way it's done.
2: Okay, no, I don't know. So,
0: yeah.
2: Get in Aisha to Evo.
0: But let me explain this to you, right?
2: Mm-hmm.
0: So that you can know.
2: Mm-hmm.
0: In Kenya, a divorced woman does not automatically inherit her ex-husband's estate. Yeah?
2: Mm-hmm.
0: Because mm-hmm. that legal divorce terminates automatic marital succession rights. Okay?
2: Mm-hmm.
0: Yeah. However, though, the Kenyan law and recent High Court judgments provide some specific pathways where you can claim at least for financial support or even claim
2: mm-hmm.
0: some property.
2: Mm-hmm.
0: Yeah, but it's not automatic.
2: Mm-hmm.
0: Yes.
2: Okay, all what I got,
0: Yeah.
2: I got the support of the children, because I went, because he had even taken the children with him.
0: Yes.
2: And I decided to go to seek for children are supposed to be with their mother, according to what we know,
0: mm-hmm.
2: before the age of 18.
0: If you don't mind my asking, eh? What did he say was the reason for the divorce? What was the reason for the divorce? Alisema, in the legal documents, what did they say is the reason?
2: He said he wants to marry a woman of his tribe.
0: Oh, a woman of his tribe.
2: Yeah, a woman of his tribe, because I'm a Kikuyu, he's a Kamba.
0: Guy. Na hiyo si nyinyi ni makazin. Hey, pole sana. But please note, even after divorce, you can, in certain situations, be able to go to court and at least claim some financial support.
2: Oh, really?
0: Yes.
2: Okay, that is my case.
0: Okay, all right.
2: I wanted to hear from you. Thank you so much.
0: Asante. Hi.
2: Bye.

0: from Tanzania. What a track, what a song. It actually always gets me feeling all sorts of blessed in the morning. Karibu sana to Mike and Kigangi in the morning, eh? Stay right here, more hits are still on the way. I've got Diamond Platinums coming up in just a little while, eh? But in the meantime, though,
1: Classic 105, Kasheshe. Did you hear this? Because every story has a fun, wacky side. 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

or there was a drought that came your way. Who knows, right? Now, this message is brought to you by the Insurance Regulatory Authority, IRA, Bima Bora Kwa Taifa. 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
1: Now there's a media mogul. 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
1: 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Mudu ama kuna kitu anajua vitu.
0: 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Kasheshe. Did you hear this?
1: Ati unangoja dema tulie ndio mwe. 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Where do you get these things from, eh? You know, so many ladies want to settle down, eh?
2: Very true.
1: Ni vile kuna character development iko hapa.
2: Yes.
1: Hi Kenya.
2: Yes.
1: It's, you know, I don't know why we like developing each other in these streets.
2: Si tupendane tu maisha yendele.
1: To find just a man akwambi ukweli atakuoa. No promises. By the way, if you are a lady in 6 months, uwe jamaa aja kuambia kitu.

0: kupeleka kwa mama yake, wachana na yeye.
1: Eh, yeah. Are you serious?
0: A real man will take you to the mother.
1: 6 months.
0: Yeah, 6 months I kupeleka. A real ule anataka kukua.
1: Yes,
0: they'll take you to the mother.
1: Pastor Robert Burale says he advises 18 months. If that's 1 year and 6 months, in 1 year and 6 months, if a man has not yet proposed to you to settle down with you, at chana na
0: yes, imamba ya kuintroduziwa kwa jamaa wa cheers,
1: hey, cheers, baba,
0: kubles muzinga. Those are characters.
1: Haya.
0: Hata kushinda na oja ma kuwestia time 6 months
1: na unazeka.
0: Nini munambiana?
2: 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Classic 105. 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
0: Unajua hizo bathroom za nini za Islands wewe bahati. 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
0: Na uko na sabuni kwa macho. 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
9: There he's into the area and score!
10: FKF, led by President Hussein Mohamed Ali, yesterday met the Council of Governors to strengthen collaboration between county governments and FKF in advancing football development across Kenya. The partnership is designed to complement grassroots football, sports infrastructure, and youth competitions to boost social and economic growth across all 47 counties. The engagement aligns with the Federation's broad institutional strengthening and preparations to co-host the AFCON 2027 tournament. Here's FKF President Hussein Mohamed.
11: This is the biggest sport in the world, and we need to now make deliberate investment to ensure that we commercialize football in a sustainable manner so that we can create jobs, employment opportunities that will benefit thousands of our youth.
10: Meanwhile, FKF Cup winners Tusker FC are set for a major squad overhaul in the coming days. The Brewers will part ways with 15 players as they make room for the signing of another 15 in a major rebuilding exercise aimed at strengthening the squad for both domestic competitions and next season's continental campaign. Tusker head coach Juliet Mate, who took over in January, has been scouting around the continent for top players. That's your sports on Classic 105. I'm Mark Gitao.
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0: Malay on this one. It's My Healer, playing on Classic 105, your station for good times and great hits. A very good morning to you. Karibu sana. My name's Mike Mondo. We are talking insurance and, of course, protecting the things that matter the most to you, because it's important for you to protect them and make sure that you're always comfortable even after a disaster. Let's talk about your livestock for a minute, because your livestock isn't just part of your farm. It's an investment that is worth protecting. Now, whether you're keeping cattle or goats or sheep, poultry, camels, livestock insurance can help you protect yourself from the financial impact of unexpected losses caused by theft, by disease, by drought, by accidents, floods, or other unforeseen events. It's a simple way, basically, to give yourself greater peace of mind, knowing your investment has an extra layer of protection when life doesn't go as planned, eh? And before taking out livestock insurance, or any other insurance for that matter, you need to always make sure that you're reading and understanding the terms and conditions so that you always know exactly what your cover includes. And to learn more about livestock insurance and the options available to you, I want you to visit ira.go.ke. This message is brought to you by the Insurance Regulatory Authority, IRA, Bima Bora Kwa Taifa. In the meantime, I want to hook you up with a 5,000 Kenya shilling insurance premium towards a policy of your choosing. Why don't you give me a call? I want you to share with me what you would love to insure, given the chance, eh? 0711-046-105 is my number. Talk to me.
1: Morning, Classic.
0: Yes, how are you?
1: I'm good.
0: Talk to me. What would you like to insure?
1: I want to insure my business against fire.
0: You want to insure your business against fire? What kind of business are you in, my dear?
1: I'm in Gikomba, because last ni moto.
0: Gikomba kila siku ni moto. That's very true. Unajua nini? Mimi, if I was you, I would insure my stock. And you, in case of anything, I make sure that my stock is always protected, and I don't have to go through that financial burden in case of any fire or any theft that happens.
1: Yes, kabisa.
0: So what I want you to do is make sure you check out ira.go.ke, find an insurance company that you like, and then have a sit down with them and discuss about how to protect your stock when it comes to fire, okay?
1: Okay.
0: In the meantime, I'm going to get you started with a 5,000 Kenya shilling insurance premium towards your policy.
1: Yes, okay, thank you.
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0: It is playing on Classic 105. And that's, of course, your station for good times and great hits. A very good morning to you, Karibu Sana. It is indeed a Wallaloo Wednesday on Mike and Kingangi in the morning. I hope you're doing well now, Kusalama Kabisa. Thank you for choosing us for your entertainment this morning. I want to tell you about something really amazing. Kakamega, if you're not ready, you need to be ready because the Radio Africa Roadshow is coming your way. The dates have changed to the 30th of July, 2026, and we are bringing all the energy straight to Western Kenya. 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In the meantime, though,
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0: And you know, we definitely cannot chomoka without Kingangi's Anthem. So how about we usher in some Fali Ipupa, teaming up with the Karibu Kids. This one, an absolute banger. It is playing on Classic 105. Good morning. Welcome to a Wallaloo Wednesday. You are listening to Mike and Kingangi in the morning. Oh, Twadikazi. Hey.

0: in the morning. Oh, I'll be right here from 6 in the morning all the way until 10. So enjoy the rest of your day. Kumbuka and everything that you do, don't forget to say thank you to the Almighty God. Be safe, be successful, be productive in everything that you do today. And of course, when it comes to good times and great hits, may it be Classic 105, because this is your station for good times and all of your great hits.
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3: Waipa Party leader Kalonzo Musyoka has criticized yesterday's security operations during Sabasaba commemorations, alleging that police targeted peaceful protesters, opposition leaders, and dissenting voices. He also called for disciplinary action against security agencies over what he described as violations of constitutional rights. The police have maintained that security measures were aimed at preserving law and order. Parents have been urged to play a more active role in safeguarding their children's moral upbringing following concerns raised over the recent Summer Tides Festival in Malindi, Kilifi County. Activist Fauma Mohamed Fauma warned that even a brief lapse in parental supervision can lead to lasting behavioral changes that are difficult to reverse. He called on parents to remain vigilant and closely monitor their children's activities.
4: Yani wake zetu ndio ambao wanalea watoto. 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
3: In other news, police in Nairobi are searching for a suspect accused of fatally stabbing a man in Kibera's Gateway Kera area during a confrontation linked to an alleged love triangle. The victim, Geoffrey Ucheng Asembo, sustained stab wounds to the stomach and chest after a fight at a woman's house. Officers recovered evidence of a violent struggle while the suspect escaped. Police have arrested 18 Chinese nationals suspected of running a cyber fraud syndicate from apartments in Nairobi's Kilimani area. Detectives working with officials from the Chinese embassy raided the premises after receiving intelligence that recovered passports, computers, mobile phones, and cash believed to be linked to the operation. Investigators said the suspects allegedly targeted foreign accounts and routed funds through Kenya. Now you are up to date on Classic 105. I'm Mark Gitau.
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6: All right, happy Wednesday. 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

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This hour, we play five of your favorite hits back to back. 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

0: Great hits with me, Melda Bachchan. That is Mariah Carey's Fantasy. Before that, I played Chris Brown's She Ain't You. And of course, I have to welcome you to the Classic Connection. Now, I want you to tell me what those two hits have in common. And please, today, the connection is nowhere in the title. It is nowhere in the artist. I'm going to give you a clue because the connection today might be a bit hard for some of us. So I want you to listen carefully to the music. Yes, listen, and I mean it, listen carefully, not just the lyrics, but the beat, the melody. Tell me if you've probably had some of those songs somewhere before, because that is where the connection is today. I've got three more hits coming up to just help you get and wrap your hands around the connection. Faith Evans, I'll Be Missing You's on the way. I've got Kanye West, Gold Digger, and Beyonce's Crazy in Love. The connection is hiding in every single one of those songs. Can you figure it out? 0711-046-105 is my number. Or send in your answer. Hit me up on X at Classic105. Tag me at Imelda Mutia using the hashtag Imelda on Classic.
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1: Yes, good morning.
2: Morning, too. Kama hiyo ngoma yangu umecheza ya kwanza. 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
1: Okay. Wewe unaweza sema nini before mimi niseme? But you're right though. Wewe unaweza sema ni nini? But unajua
2: hiyo beat yake ni ya nini ya Michael Jackson ya
1: Michael. Aya, sawa basi. I'm going to tell you the word. Aya, sawa. Thank you so much, John, from the World Gashuthi in Kikuyu. I'm seeing on our ex, Sabul, Arab Sabul, good morning to you. Well, are you saying the songs played today are songs which have been done in remixes. Like the first one was originally for Michael Jackson. Well, the second one, Lato did a remix, Big Energy. I see Nyata is Innocent. Good morning to you, Kennedy Kyoko. Unasema the connection is a sample songs. Wait. Happy New Week to you. Wayne, kwani wiki yako imeanza leo? Ama

0: No, that is not just another great song. That is a hit from what many music lovers consider one of the most influential albums ever made, The Miseducation of Lauryn Hill. You know, it's an album that changed the game for her. It earned Lauryn Hill multiple Grammy Awards and cemented her place as a true music icon. You just had Everything is Everything on your station of good times and a great hits classic 105 with me, Melda Butio. After the news, which are coming up shortly, I want us to talk about something the whole world seems to be talking about right now, something that is happening, the World Cup. I watched Portugal take on Spain on Monday night, and seeing Cristiano Ronaldo in tears after Portugal's exit, I was like, hey, kumbe football can be this emotional. So after the news, I need someone to educate me a little bit. I'm going to ask the question later in that hour, because I'm just a girl who occasionally watches football for the cute footballers. Mambo mingi sijui. Stick around, because I want you to put me onto something after the news with Mark Gita.
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4: President William Ruto has signed into law the Sovereign Wealth Fund Bill 2026, establishing a comprehensive framework to manage natural resource revenues and enhance long-term financial stability for future generations. The fund comprises a stabilization fund to cushion the economy against shocks, a strategic infrastructure investment fund for priority projects, and a future generations fund. MPs also ring-fenced 30% of the fund for future generations to ensure sustained national prosperity.
5: The future generations fund will have a component of not less than 30% of the funds. It has gotten the highest amount of protection, including the fact that you cannot borrow against it, you cannot do collateral against it.
4: Lawyer Harrison Kinyanjui has raised concerns over the distribution of subsidized gas kits and cash handouts during campaigns for the Olkalau by-election, alleging that the practice amounts to voter bribery. He argued that offering goods or money to influence voters undermines the integrity of the electoral process and called for the Independent Electoral and Boundaries Commission and law enforcement agencies to investigate and enforce elections laws ahead of the July 16th poll.
6: Let's be real. The politics of it is that the Kenya Kwanza government is so apprehensive about the tables turning. That's why they are pouring everything and anything that they can in order to ensure that they do not lose this seat.
4: The Nubian Rights Forum has condemned police for blocking Kenyans from participating in the Sabah Sabah demonstrations. Director Shafi Hussein says the move reflects misuse of the police by the executive and adds that officers hiding their identities defied court orders.
7: We are the country which is being ruled by the constitution. But what we are seeing right now, somebody somewhere or the executives are misusing the police to stop an innocent citizen not to air their grievances.
4: Matatu owners are calling on police to adopt alternative crowd control measures during demonstrations to reduce business losses. MOH Albert Karakacha says roadblocks disrupt matatu operations and other businesses, leading to huge revenue losses for both traders and the government.
8: We could not work as usual. So if your vehicle is making maybe 5,000, it ended up doing 2,000. And we are urging the president, can you bring everybody on the table so that we can have a national dialogue which can help the country move ahead.
4: The government has been urged to strengthen oversight of tourism-related events to protect the country's image and uphold public morals. Activist Fauma Mohamed Fauma condemned the recent Summer Tides Festival in Malindi, Kilifi County, arguing that while tourism is a key source of national revenue, authorities must ensure events are conducted responsibly and do not damage the sector's reputation or compromise societal values.
9: Lakini tuangalie utalii kama huu, je, umeleta manufaa au umeleta hasara? 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
4: 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I'm Mark Gitau.
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0: All right, it is 11 o'clock. Welcome to another hour of good times and great hits. Now, in this hour, I have a football question. I want you to come and educate me, because I've just got sad. Why does the FIFA World Cup only happen once every 4 years? Why not 2 years? Why not every year? Who made that rule and why? We'll talk about that after this hit by Music Soul Child.

Classic 105 variety. And make it last forever. All the great hits that still mean so much to you. Every little thing you do, get me feeling some. With the great hits of today you love. But as for me, you're the one. Classic 105. Good times and great hits.

0: Thank you so much for joining me this Wednesday on a classic 105 Good Times and Great Hits. That was Usher with a Superstar. And, you know, every time Usher's song plays, it just leaves me confused. Every time I hear Usher's song, I'm like, that is my favorite. Like, we just came off Superstar. And I'm like, that is my favorite Usher song. But then again, when I hear Ban, when I hear Confessions, when I hear Climax from him, I change my mind. And, you know, at this point, I've accepted that I don't have to have one favorite song from Usher. All his songs are absolutely great, but then again, that is exactly what we do here on Classic 105. Play you your favorite songs one after the other. And I've genuinely been trying to keep up with this year's World Cup. You know, I want to learn more about football beyond just appreciating the cute guys in shorts who are running up and down the pitch. And I found myself asking, why does the FIFA World Cup only happen once every 4 years? You know, after watching players like Cristiano Ronaldo in tears after Portugal's exit, I heard people saying that that could be his final World Cup. And then it hit me, why not every year? Why does, you know, FIFA World Cup have to happen after every 4 years? Or at least let it happen every 2 years, like, you know, some other major tournaments like the Olympics that happens after every 2 years. Imagine training for 4 years, staying fit, carrying a whole nation's hopes, then you're knocked out. Now you have to wait another 4 years for another shot. Football fans, I need your help. Educate me, because 4 years is a long time to wait for a rematch. As you do that, I've got Alicia's and Julian and Peter GNX on Classic 105.
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0: That is Leg Over Remix, Mr. Easy, Major Lazer, and French Montana, wrapping up the 11 o'clock hour. Thank you so much to everyone who's tuned in. Sylvie Paloma, I see you tuned in from the office in Westlands. Asante Sana, Sylvie, Esther Thadi as well for choosing Classic 105, Good Times and Great Hits. Now, you know, people always say there is nothing a parent wouldn't do for their child. But is that really true? Because today's dilemma of the day is going to put that saying to test. So stick around. We'll get into that in just a bit. And, you know, now that we are speaking about protecting the people who matter the most, we all can agree that life can change in an instant. An accident can happen when you're driving home, or maybe when you're crossing the road, when you're at work, or even just going about your normal day. And while we can't always prevent accidents, we can prepare for them. And that is where the personal accident insurance comes in. It can help cushion you from the financial burden that may come with an accidental injury, disability, medical expenses, or even loss of life, giving you and your loved ones a little more peace of mind during difficult moments. It is one of those things we hope we never need, but you'll be glad to have it if life takes an unexpected turn. So remember, as always, before purchasing any policy, always read and understand the terms and conditions. And if you want to learn more about insurance, just visit ira.go.ke. And this message is brought to you by the Insurance Regulatory Authority, IRA, Bima Bora, Kwa Taifa.
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2: The Law Society of Kenya has called for a forensic audit of land files and enhanced security for public sector lawyers following alleged assassination of advocate Esther Kege. In a statement, LSK President Charles Kanjama labeled the killing as a declaration of war against the rule of law, calling for swift investigation to unmask the masterminds. Treasury Cabinet Secretary John Mbadi has maintained that the newly enacted Sovereign Wealth Fund will ensure Kenya's minerals and petroleum wealth benefits future generations. Speaking at State House after the President assented Wealth Fund Bill to law, Mbadi said 30% of the revenue from natural resources will be set aside in an integration fund ending years of resource exploitation without long-term savings for future Kenyans.
3: And you cannot speak to intergenerational equity without thinking about the current resources that we have and how much would be used by the current generation and how much would be designated for future generation.
2: The Council of Governors has assured more than 7,000 UHC workers that their jobs are secure. COG Health Committee Chair Abdul Samad Nasera says counties cannot absorb them on permanent and pensionable terms because the funding is tied to conditional grants with no guarantee of annual allocation.
4: It's a danger that the governors are simply putting out there that a conditional grant, it means that money that has been able to come in is only, first of all, for that particular year.
2: The Kenya Tourism Board has been named lead destination partner for Africa Global PR Week 2026, set for Nairobi from August 26th to 28th. The partnerships positions Kenya at the heart of Africa's premier communication summit, providing a platform to showcase its tourism attractions to over 1,000 delegates attending physically and online. KTB CEO John Chepkemei said delegates will experience offerings including the Great Wild Beast Migration, Nairobi tours and cultural circuits. Drone attacks have killed at least 15 civilians and injured 10 others in Sudan's North Kordofan state. Local rights group's emergency lawyer says the strikes hit civilians' vehicles in separate attacks over 2 days. The attacks come as fighting between the Sudanese armed forces and the rapid support forces continues to escalate across the country. Authorities have not confirmed who carried out the strike and investigations are ongoing. Now you are up to date on Classic 105. I'm Mark Gitao.
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6: Right, a very, very good afternoon to you. Yes, it is the 12 o'clock. Welcome to noon. I've got Pitbull's hit coming up. Options will be playing and the dilemma of the day is on the way. And today, I really, really want to know where you're going to sit on today's dilemma. 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
8: We came here to party. We came here to dance. You know that you're my girl. Damn right of me, man. This night going too good.

0: Thank you for choosing Classic 105, Good Times and a Great Hits. That was a Pete Bull alongside Steven Marley with Options. And you know, after that song, I have some bad news. You don't have options on today's dilemma. You only get one choice. I want you to tell me, your son, your daughter comes home. Then they tell you, Mom or Dad, I need to tell you something. They confess that they've committed a serious crime. Maybe they were involved in robbery. Maybe they caused a fatal accident through reckless driving. We've seen this so many times. Or maybe they've killed someone. This is your child, you know, someone you've raised, someone you love. And as a parent, the first instinct is to protect them. But on the other side, we've got another family that has been hurt. And of course, police are searching for the culprit, whoever is responsible. Now, for today's dilemma, I want you to tell me, do you turn your own child to the police or do you protect them and try to deal with it as a family? Your child has just committed a crime. As a parent, a guardian, will you turn this child, your own child, to the police or are you going to protect them and deal with this thing as a family? What are you choosing, your child or are you choosing justice? Give me a call on 0711-046-105. 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

0: And for whatever reason, Jessie J decided to leave the music game, really, and just become a professional host of the EMAs. I think she's hosted it for the last God knows how many years. It's price tag, because hers just went up, and is playing for you on Classic 105, your home for good times and great hits. And shout out to Sojo Amodoro, to Outer Kinokin Clippers, of course, coming through. Thank you so much for your loyal patronage. We appreciate every single one of you that tunes into Mike and Brenda and to Classic 105. And in a few, we're going to continue our little journey of female artists. I've got Seven Streeter and Jazz Elise coming through as well. We'll see if you can squeeze in some Lady Gaga after that. But speaking of squeezing in, I want you to calendarize something, right? Now, you must have been hearing on air and people talk about the agave affair. What is this agave affair? Agave ni nini ata? Let me tell you what it's all about. So, first of all, the agave affair is going down on Saturday, the 25th of July. 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
0: Right now, at the top of the hour with Gloria Musimbi, Saba Saba protesters have been released and Nyoro faults the IEBC. 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

Classic 105. Speaking of Jazz Elise, she had a year-long hiatus and she moved through with this new song that dropped last month. It's called Move Mountain, right? And it's part of the Love Echoes rhythm. And she says that it's about having faith in your ability to overcome whatever stands in your way. No matter what your mountain may be, you have the strength to rise above it. You are capable of achieving what you desire, and there will always be love in abundance with goodness waiting to follow you. So take that to heart. If you hear nothing else to motivate you today, let that be it. Jazz Elise, who had a tough year, has come back and proven that she is the most resilient she has ever been. Speaking of resilience, by the way, sometimes life comes at you fast and una choice, man. You have to just sort of figure it out. And unfortunately, the way life is, most of your problems need money to be solved. Sindio, exactly. So in an instant when accident can happen, because they happen and we don't plan for them to happen, they just do. Having personal accident insurance helps protect you against financial challenges arising from, let's say, accidental injury or disability, mara, it's medical expenses, even death sometimes. Now, it provides peace of mind for you in that situation and your loved ones during uncertain times. Yes, stuff happens, but you want to be covered. But before purchasing any policy, read and understand the terms and conditions carefully. 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Bima bora kwa taifa. Now we have time for Lady Gaga and Bruno Mars. It's Die With A Smile coming up next. And in the next hour, Sing For Your Request is going to be our portion in that segment as we while away a Wednesday afternoon right here on Classic.

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1: Why is the Star Kenya's biggest newspaper? Because the Star circulates 100,000 copies. And why is the Star Kenya's boldest newspaper? 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That is, 100,000 copies of Kenya's biggest and boldest newspaper. 100,000 copies in circulation. 100,000 copies of the Star, right there where you are. 100,000 copies of the Star, right there where you are. Grab a copy of the new, boldly reimagined and revamped Star newspaper, because smart people read the Star.

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1: President William Ruto has directed Deputy President Kithure Kindiki to chair a government committee that will coordinate with private sector players on the implementation of the 2.2 trillion shillings East African oil refinery farm set to be constructed in Lamu. Speaking at State House, the president said the government had already put in place implementation structures for the multi-trillion shilling investment and that preparations for the project's launch were at an advanced stage.
2: I have asked the deputy president to chair the government committee that is going to work with investors and players for what will be one of the largest investments in our country.
1: Six men charged with disrupting traffic during the July 7th Sabasaba protests have been released on a 2,000 shillings bond each. Appearing before the Milimani Law Courts, the accused denied obstructing motorists along Harambe Avenue, Nairobi. Their lawyers argued the state is increasingly using criminal charges to suppress the constitutional right to peaceful assembly. The case will be mentioned on a later date as investigations and court proceedings continue. Kiharu MP Ndindi Nyoro has criticized the IEBC over what he says is inaction on allegations of voter bribery and election violence ahead of next week's Olkalo by-election. The lawmaker questioned whether the commission is doing enough to safeguard the integrity of the electoral process and maintain public confidence.
3: Are the commissioners of IEBC clear-minded that whatever is happening is the right thing that should be happening? Why haven't we seen any step on the side of IEBC?
1: The Law Society of Kenya has declared this coming Friday a National Day of Solidarity for the legal profession following the deaths of advocates Esther Wairimu and Edward Muthi. LSK, led by President Charles Kanjama, is demanding a multi-agency investigation, enhanced security for advocates and regular updates on the investigations. A nationwide march for justice will begin at Milimani Law Courts and across regional branches. Civil society group Vocal Africa has moved to the High Court seeking orders to bar National Assembly Speaker Moses Wetangula and Senate Speaker Amason Kingi from participating in political campaigns ahead of the 2027 general election. The lobby argues that active partisan campaigning by holders of constitutional offices undermines the independence, neutrality, and public confidence expected of their positions. Now you're up to date on Classic 105. I'm Gloria Musimbi.
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1: Harambee Starlets defender Enes Mango says they are well prepared for the WAFCON and their target is the semi-finals. The experienced star, who missed the first tournament in 2016 due to school commitment, is pleased to have gotten another chance to represent her country. Starlets, who are in their final camp before heading for the tournament, will battle host Morocco, Senegal and Algeria in Pool A.
4: I'm happy to be part of the group for the preparation of AFCON. It will be the second time to participate. The first one I didn't manage to travel with the team because of school, but now I have another chance and it's a big privilege for me.
1: KCB has injected 20 million shillings into National Term 2 school games. The 2026 Kenya Secondary School Sports Association Term 2 games will get underway this week, bringing together the country's top secondary schools for a month-long competition that is expected to showcase Kenya's next generation of sporting talent. The champions will begin with regional competitions across all 8 regions before culminating into national finals at M-Pesa Academy from July 28th to August 1st, 2026. That's your sport on Classic 105. I'm Gloria Musimbi.
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5: Okay, I've got Era Star, Givian with Last Heartbreak Song, James Blunt with Your Beautiful, all bringing us to the doors of Sing For You Requests, where you're going to have the opportunity to make sure that the song you want to hear today, whether it's been bugging you or you just missed it, gets played simply by singing it with me. All right, as we get to that, here's Shakira and Burna Boy with the World Cup anthem. It's Die Die.

0: Oh, James Blunt, whose music was used to disperse crowds during New Zealand protests. I don't know how that went, but he joined in the protests at some point, and it was a fun old time on the street. And that's Your Beautiful playing for you on Classic 105, your home for good times and great hits. We're about to get into sing for your request. But first, I want to introduce you to how you make your breakfast super. And that's with Zesta Superhero Jams. Now they're here and breakfast just got wonderful. 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Every single pack comes with guaranteed airtime or data. And yes, Zesta gives the kids heroes, but they give you the rewards. So Zesta Superhero Jams, get yours today because every flavor has a power. And enjoy a super breakfast and a zesty super fun day. All right, if you want to hear a particular song today, you know the drill. We have to collaborate. You call me on 0711-046-105. Tell me your good name, what song you want to hear today. I don't even need to know the reason, but please feel free to share. And then sing me a bit of that song and I'll play it for you. Again, that number is 0711-046-105. I'm waiting for you.
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And with that, P Squares Jai, we wrap up your sing for your request. I like how y'all are calling me at the 11th hour when the last song has started to play. My friend, earliest is best. We will try again tomorrow. Cindy, thank you so much. And that, of course, is playing for you on Mike and Brenda on Classic 105. Brenda Bath flying solo for today and for tomorrow and for the other days as well. And in just a couple of moments, there's a story that I've seen here about a guy who says that you need to prioritize and value yourself and not accept anything that is beneath your value without a reasonable negotiation first. Now, this comes off of the back of a lot of Gen Zs, right? And the younger ones is the ones I'm talking about. They are in school right now. They're in the midst of campus. And I, as a therapist, come across a lot of people who are just looking at the future. They're like, why? Right? Just why? Like, there's nothing for us, so why bother? And I am struggling to give them an answer, quite honestly. Yet there's this young man that has said, listen, kama ni mbaya, mbaya. Kufa mkanga, kufa, ehe. So I'll give you the story in just a few. But before we get to all of that, I need to remind our wonderful listeners in Kakamega to get ready for the Radio Africa Roadshow. It's headed your way. That's going to be happening on the 31st of July. And we're bringing the vibe to Western Kenya. Now, great music, exciting giveaways, live entertainment, plenty of surprises. As the crew takes over your neighborhood, it's your chance to connect, celebrate, and experience the unbeatable spirit that only Radio Africa's Roadshow can bring you. So save the date. We're going to see you in Kakamega. That's on the 31st of July. And do not miss out because it's going to be such a good time. Now here's Robin Thicke with Lost Without You coming up next. Keep it classic. Sing for you.

0: Mission is doing enough to safeguard the integrity of the electoral process and maintain public confidence.
1: Are the commissioners of IEBC clear-minded that whatever is happening is the right thing that should be happening? Why haven't we seen any step on the side of IEBC?
0: The WHO is warning that global cancer cases could nearly double by 2050 if countries fail to strengthen prevention and treatment efforts. A new WHO report projects annual cases will rise from 20.6 million in 2024 to almost 35 million by 2050. The agency is urging governments to invest in early detection and equitable access to cancer care. Some childhood allergies can persist into adulthood despite symptoms becoming less severe. Medic Onyimbo Kerama says allergies to pollen, fish and nuts are more likely to continue, while those to eggs, cow's milk and wheat often resolve with age as the world marks World Allergy Day today.
2: Very few people outgrow it. So some people, if they are really allergic to pollen, less commonly will they outgrow. The symptoms can become milder. The symptoms can fluctuate over time. But some people will improve with age, but others might see worsening.
0: Now you're up to date on Classic 105. I'm Gloria Musimbi.
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0: Paulo Kota has officially joined Gor Mahia from Ulinzi Stars on a 2-year deal. His move to the record Kenyan champions was uncertain a few days ago after a top Nairobi-based club tabled a more lucrative offer than Kogalo's, including a house. Okoth, who was the second best top scorer in the KPL League last season with 18 goals, had been linked with other top Kenyan sides but completed his deal with Ulinzi before joining the KPL champions. Kakamega homeboy striker Henry Omolo has joined Zambian club Mufulira Wanderers on a long-term deal. Sources within the club indicate he signed a 4-year deal with the Zambians after impressing in the KPL last season. In another local transfer scene, Gor Mahia striker has joined Posta Rangers on a season-long loan deal after turning down a move to an upcountry club. The forward will now spend the 2026-2027 campaign with the mailmen in search of regular playing time. That is Sport on Classic 105. I'm Gloria Musimbi.
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1: 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Bima bora kwa taifa, Jesus, when you're trying to speed talk. Anyway, here we go. Another installation of your Happy Hour Trivia. And if you're new here, the theme has been won. It's all about movie music, right? Now, yesterday we did an easy one from Leanne Rames. It was for the movie Coyote Ugly. I actually thought it was going to be a bit more sticky than it was, but you guys are on it. So let me give you a real challenge for today, right? I'm looking through this list and I'm like, you know what? I like this one. You probably know the song if you're a little bit older, Gen X and upwards, but name the movie that this song was famous for. Are you ready? My number is 0711 046 105. Tell me what movie this song is from.

0: All right, that's enough for you. The song is called Love Is All Around by Wet Wet Wet, right? It comes from a movie that is quite old. It came out like maybe circa 90 era. They've done at least one remake of this one, a modern version of it. And it's got a very mouthy name for the title. So if you can guess the name of this movie, I'm not giving you any hints about the movie, that the song Love Is All Around by Wet Wet Wet is from, then you are the smartest in the room. My number is 0711-046-105. Get at me.
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1: 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Remember in school how they told you, put on your thinking cap? I'm going to play you a song, and then you tell me what movie, well, very famous movie, this song is from. Now, the song in itself, granted, today's, was a very popular song back in the day. But it was made popular because it featured in this particular movie, or vice versa. Either way, they've got a symbiotic relationship. And this is a song that I want to play for you. It's called Love Is All Around by Wet, Wet, Wet. Have a listen.

0: And it's written somewhere that the movie this song came from is something that you've probably watched. You've probably got to be a little bit older to appreciate that or have been watching old movies recently. So 0711-046-105, you tell me what movie this song is from. You get it right and you'll be the smartest in the room. Classic 105, hello.
1: Hi, how are you?
0: I'm blessed. How are you?
1: I'm great. I can guess this movie.
0: Okay, go ahead.
1: Love Actually.
0: It was in that movie, but not made famous by that movie. Good guess, though.
1: Okay, thank you.
0: You're welcome. Classic 105, hello.
2: Hi, I know the trivia answer.
0: Okay, tell me.
2: A few weeks ago. Is it Four Weddings and a Funeral?
0: Yes, yes, yes, yes, yes, yes. That is absolutely the answer. Good job, my dear. Who am I speaking to?
2: Rehema Nyoro.
0: Rehema, okay, Rehema, you are absolutely correct and you are the smartest in the room. I thought it was going to be trickier, but I didn't expect you today. There you go.
2: Thank you.
0: All right, thank you so much and of course, keep it classic. And there we go, another successful round of Happy Hour Trivia. It seems like I can even make this even harder. Very good. So that's exactly what I'm going to do tomorrow. We're going to pick a real old movie, Kesha, because it's Thursday. So prepare yourselves. In the meantime, though, we're about to jump into some more great hits. I've got Sauti Sol and Ali Kiba with Unconditionally Bae. And then after that, we're likely to dive into Rev and Ride right here on Classic 105.
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0: 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It's time to Rev and Ride. Indeed, and another week's installation of Rev and Ride is here, right here on Classic 105. And of course, it's another topic every single week. And today we're talking about what you're putting in your tank. We've talked about all bits and bobs, all the slidey parts, all the gross parts, all the dirty parts. But now, the thing that you have to think about on a day-to-day basis, we have finally arrived at it. And that's the fuel that you put in your car, right? So fuel is one of the biggest day-to-day costs for any motorist. Ask me how it is 15,000 every week for me. That's where we've gotten to. So whether you're a daily driver to work, whether you're running errands across town for business, for pleasure, if you're operating a business vehicle, if you're a long distance driver, maybe that's your biashara, or you just have business outside of the county, then we all want the same thing: to get more value for every single liter. We want it to go further. We want to make sure that anyway, that 15K that I put last week, I have felt and used all 15,000 of it. 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Knocked engines are not our portion in this life, my good people. So make sure you hang around for that. I have two very special guests in studio with me that are definitely going to be walking us through this exciting Exilium journey and why exactly you should make the switch today. 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I have a 5,000 Kenya shilling card from Total Energies to give to you. But you simply have to answer my question correctly. Now, some of this will become very apparent as we proceed through this show, but the first correct answer is the one that I'm going to award to. So the question of the day is, what are the main benefits of Exilium Fuels by Total Energies? Main benefits.

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0: And that's all she wrote for the show today. Thank you so much for hanging out with me. That was Bruno Mars with When I Was Your Man. And I'm nobody's man, no woman, but and that's how I like it. We're going to be moving into the rest of the evening with nothing but good times and great hits. Mike and Kingangi Reloaded is coming up in a couple of moments in case you missed out on all the hilarious moments on The Breakfast Show. And then right after that, a bit of a hiatus, and then Dr. Love is going to be taking over the driver's seat. So that's going to be such a delight for you going into the deeper parts of the night. Until Kesha, beloved, please take care of yourselves and each other. And remember to keep it classic 105. This is Brenda Abbott signing out.
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0: Presented by Gloria Musimbi.
2: Interior Cabinet Secretary Kipchumba Murkomen has accused former Deputy President Rigathi Gachagua of fueling fear and intimidation in the Mount Kenya region. CS Murkomen claims security agencies are monitoring Gachagua's statements and activities, alleging they threaten national unity and the economy. He says the government will take all necessary measures to protect lives and property. Former Deputy President Rigathi Gachagua has dismissed claims that he is inciting Kenyans against the government, insisting that he is only speaking out on what he describes as poor governance under the Kenya Kwanza administration. Speaking in Wamunyoro, Gachagua maintained that raising concerns over governance, accountability and the cost of living should not be constructed as incitement. He maintained that leaders have a duty to tell citizens the truth.
3: I'm telling people the truth. I'll continue telling the people of Kenya the truth. Cannot allow William Ruto to finish whatever little that is remaining in this country.
2: The IEBC has invited Kenyans to submit memoranda on draft election campaign financing regulations ahead of the 2027 general election. The proposals cover campaign contributions, spending limits, and authorized expenditures for candidates and political parties. The IEBC says the regulations will promote accountability and transparency in election financing. Members of the public have until July 15, 2026 to submit their views. Kiharu MP Ndindi Nyoro has criticized the IEBC over what he says is inaction on allegations of voter bribery and election violence ahead of next week's Olkalo by-election. The lawmaker questioned whether the commission is doing enough to safeguard the integrity of the electoral process and maintain public confidence.
4: Are the commissioners of IEBC clear-minded that whatever is happening is the right thing that should be happening? Why haven't we seen any step on the side of IEBC?
2: Civil society group Vocal Africa has moved to the High Court seeking orders to bar National Assembly Speaker Moses Wetangula and Senate Speaker Amason Kingi from participating in political campaigns ahead of the 2027 general election. The lobby argues that active partisan campaigning by holders of constitutional offices undermines the independence, neutrality, and public confidence expected of their positions. Some childhood allergies can persist into adulthood despite symptoms becoming less severe. Medic Onyimbo Kerama says allergies to pollen, fish and nuts are more likely to continue, while those to eggs, cow's milk and wheat often resolve with age as the world marks World Allergy Day today.
5: Very few people outgrow it. So some people, if they are really allergic to pollen, less commonly will they outgrow. The symptoms can become milder. The symptoms can fluctuate over time. But some people will improve with age, but others might see worsening.
2: 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I'm Gloria Musimbi.
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0: Hiyo ndio inaitagwa hasala. Mo Salah. Hasala.
2: Because every story has a fun, wacky side. 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
3: I don't know what's wrong with us Africans. We can't concentrate for 80 minutes.
0: Livi kamali kanza kujuriza. Ama Egypt kweli ni Africa.
3: Why can't we do this? We are ahead. Even that's what happened to Senegal. Then Belgium came back. Wakawatoa sijui 4-1.
0: Ama hii hydration break wanapewa changa. What is it? Less than 20 minutes we are ahead tunafungwa.
3: We are ahead, Alafu tunapigwa kiboko.
0: Mimi niliacha Egypt imeshinda 2-0.
3: Yes,
0: kufumba kufumbua macho. Nasikia let my people go.
3: Kabisa.
0: Hako kajama kadogo ga Messi.
3: Messi. By the way, let that debate end once and for all. No one should ever compare Cristiano Ronaldo to Messi. Messi is the greatest of all time. That's the GOAT right there.
0: Now commentators.
3: Yeah?
0: The little boy from Rosario.
3: Yeah.
0: Ever the magician. Ever the savior.
3: Yeah.
0: Shook hands with paradise once more. Mimi nakwambia nilibishikwa kufa. I don't know wale watu wa betting how you survive. I don't know. The only person who has a bet naye ni Maina. How wakufanya zile serious? I don't know how they survive.
3: This
0: unaweza kufa.
3: Uliwekelea hapo
0: hicho. No. Mimi siwezi ekelea mambo ya betting. Betting yangu ni na Maina peke yake.

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0: Hollywood, did you hear this news?
1: Bring him.
0: Ndifyo ra Jonas. Jonasi, unaitwa Jonasi.
1: Unaitwa Jonasi.
0: Eh, karibia karibia speaker. Tuongee mawili matatu. So the High Court in Nairobi has ruled a second wife can still inherit her deceased husband's estate even if their marriage was legally invalid because the husband was still bound to a previous undissolved monogamous marriage. So let me tell you what I'm talking about, eh?
1: Breakdown.
0: Let me break it down for you a bit. Yeah? You've lived with this person that you call your husband, ladies. Yeah? You've lived with this person as husband and wife, having children together. You've been being introduced as the wife. You're legally the wife. Your mzee passes on, right? And you find out he has a mpango wa kando, another woman, or a secret family, who knows, that was out there, right? That woman, who you don't recognize, and maybe he did not even go in front of the attorney general and signed a marriage certificate. I want not a marriage certificate, nothing. The court is saying that woman can come and still inherit your husband's property.
1: Yeah, how?
0: Now, the court reportedly found that since the deceased had treated that other woman as his wife, even had children with her, she can be protected under Kenya's succession laws.
1: Yeah, that was yesterday.
0: Yes, this happened yesterday. So basically meaning they can inherit. They qualify. Your husband's mpango wa kando qualifies to inherit from him.
1: What?
0: My friends, katanuka sasa. Yeah? Because let's be honest, a lot of Kenyan men here in this our country, they are Jonasis.
1: I know, Enki.
0: Yeah? They've got children, families out there that you have no idea about. We only find out after these men pass away. Right? And when they pass away, they show up and they say, "Where well, I was this man's husband, a wife. Though not legally, but I was the wife." They come with children and they say, "We want Kingangi's property."
1: I don't know, you can easily tell. Unauliza ati wanaweza unajuaje mpango ya kando. Wakati mwenda zake anazikwa pale.
0: Yes.
1: Have you ever seen someone cry? Mpaka family members, mpaka bibi mwenyewe.
0: Anashindwa huyu ni nani? Na analia. Ladies, let me ask you, do you agree with this law? Number one, do you agree? And also number two, right? Would you allow that other woman to inherit your husband's property? Because this is now the law. According to the High Court, that other woman is protected under the Kenyan succession law. Would you allow? Or even today you find out your father had someone else and kids. And your father passes away and the other family comes and says, "We want to inherit." Would you let that happen? And if not, why? Hit me up on 0711-046-105. That's my number. Because this ruling is here. That means it has set precedent. That means it's here to stay. And can be used when challenge when succession court is ongoing. And someone is challenging inheritance. Would you let the other woman inherit your husband's property, ladies?
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0: There's an elephant, mm-hmm. 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Yes. It's part of Amboseli Tsavo ecosystem. Amekuwa over 50 years. Ilikuwa kubwa sana. Yes. Ukienda Amboseli ulikuwa lazima uione. Yeah. Very big one. And it's so sad wewe uko hapo mtu anakaa hapa unakunywa mamzinga. You've never been to Amboseli. Amboseli ni hapa Emali.
1: Yeah, that's true.
0: With lesser mzinga, you take your family there waone.
1: I don't disagree with you, Mwalimu. That is facts. There are people who have never tembeed ni kukaa tu hapa Nairobi na mzinga. Very, very true. But yeah, the elephant has passed away. Pole sana. To the KWS.
0: It's a big deal, by the way.
1: Big deal.
0: Very deal. Mm. Now, there's this US Congresswoman, wa Minnesota, land over 10,000 lakes, and anaitwa Ilhan Omar. Unamjua ule wanakosanaga na Trump.
1: Na Trump sana.
0: Amesema sasa Somalia, our land is occupied by Ethiopia and Kenya.
1: Yes.
0: And they must work very hard to reclaim it. Yeah. Let me tell you, Maina.
1: Hey.
0: Ilhan Omar.
1: Yes.
0: Kenya atuwezi gawa kitu ingine yoyote. Yeah. Somalia ikajaribu kujisukuma hivi kidogo watafika Mwingi. Unajua hivyo?
1: Ati what? Mwingi?
0: Watafika Mwingi.
1: Aya.
0: Although kuna ka point wanakuaga nako. Unaona mapu ya Kenya vile iko?
1: Yes.
0: Pande ya Somalia?
1: Yes.
0: Badala kuja straight. Kuna mali inaendaka kama bell bottom. 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Unajua hiyo part?
1: Ati inaendaka kama bell bottom.
0: Unajua pale?
1: Najua.
0: Hiyo part?
1: Yes.
0: Wanakuwa na point.
1: Yes.
0: Lakini tukajaribu kuweka ikuwe straight.
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0: Hatutakuwa na osha. 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
1: Tuliwaachia isili.
0: Tuliwaachia isili. 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
4: 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And why is the Star Kenya's boldest newspaper? 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
1: Modernization, chicken for money pressure.

you need to take this very seriously, because if you don't, katakuma. And today we're dealing with this very sensitive ruling from the High Court in Nairobi. And I want you to listen carefully, because this one can really affect you, your home, your property, and your children. Because precedent has now been set. The High Court has ruled that a second wife can still inherit from her deceased husband's estate, even if the marriage was legally invalid. Now the question becomes, why was it invalid? Because the man was already in a monogamous marriage. Meaning, under family law, if you're married through a civil or a church wedding, you cannot just go and marry someone else before ending the first marriage. The second marriage is technically void. But here's where it gets controversial. The court says that even if the second marriage was invalid, succession law can still protect that woman and her children. The judge relied on Section 3.5 of the Law of Succession Act, which means to protect the spouses and children in complicated family situations from being locked out of inheritance. So this woman basically does not just appear out of nowhere and automatically take property. She has to prove that the deceased treated her publicly as a wife, introduced her to society.

0: 30 as his spouse, depended on him or contributed in some way or had children with him.
1: Including kumutumia M-Pesa.
0: Yes.
1: Kiao. WhatsApp mm-hmm. messages. Anapeleka pale kutini.
0: Yes.
1: Evidence.
0: Yes. And it gets even worse, Mwalimu. The court even allows the second wife to be joint administrator of the estate alongside the first family. Now, when I say second wife, I mean that other woman whom Zay walks around with. Wanaenda secret things that you don't know about. But legally, they are not recognized as a wife.
1: Your ruling na wale wako na watano.
0: All five are recognized. And I want you to imagine this today. Ladies, you are the legal wife. You did the wedding. You built the home. You raised the children. You stayed with this man. And then he dies.
1: And then people show up.
0: Hey, another woman shows up. Says, I was also the wife. We had children. I deserve a share. Ladies, let me ask you. Would you let her share your husband's property? I know right now you know your husband has no one. But you see, we never know these things until they pass away. That's when we know if there's someone else. Would you share it with that other woman?
1: I remember a barrio. Ya World Cup ilifanyika huko. Kangundo.
0: Yes.
1: I've never seen such a thing. Sa ile jeneza inateremushwa.
0: Yes.
1: Kuna hema. Unajua kuna hema ya family.
0: Yes, very true.
1: Au walilia mpaka wamechoka na watoto. Lakini sasa kuna hema ingine pale ya wageni wa Nairobi. Hila kulia ilitoka huko.
0: Mpaka watu wanaangalia nashindwa ala.
1: Record.
0: It was bad.
1: Wengine wakafend off street.
0: Okay.
1: Yeah.
0: Me, I'm asking you this morning, ladies. You are the legal wife. Would you accept a second woman becoming joint administrator of your husband's estate? Huh? And also, gentlemen, let me even give you a scenario. Gentlemen, join in on this one. Because I want to ask you this. You find out your father had another woman. And that woman has said, I'm coming. Amekuja sasa nigawiwe yangu. Would you allow it? So that from 10 acres, Madhe was supposed to inherit. Now Madhe is getting 5. What say you?
2: He precedence means that what was done about after my baba zao, I'm one of them.
0: You are one?
2: Hako iniona even a single day, hata ile siku nilizaliwa hako ikanyanga hospitali.
0: Yes.
2: But I know where he is. He's employed by the government. What makes me not go and protect my mother and tunatumia ile pre-ile succession law?
0: Yes.
2: To smear easy something from him.
0: That is true. That is very true.
2: Now we have the basis to approach them and tell them, hey, unanigawia ama tuende tusimame kwa mbao mafikitan.
0: Kweli kabisa. In fact, right now the law protects you. It tells you you have a right.
2: Sasa hii maneno, women.

0: kuna jamaa ameachwa na bibi yake because of snoring.
1: Yeah.
0: I don't know, I think I fall in that category.
1: Yeah.
0: So is it now, yeah, wewe ndio daktari wetu hapa, is it a medical condition, snoring?
1: Well, I won't say medical. Mm. Okay, yeah, but it is in a way medical, because when you snore, it just means these are breathing challenges that you're facing while you're asleep.
0: It's right? A challenge already,
1: and there are solutions to it, right? Like you could use humidifiers to help. If you are a smoker, quit smoking, right? And your snoring would reduce. There are some that it is very, very serious, where even medical interventions are really, really required. Lakini mambo ya kunguruma watu walali.
0: Yeah. Mm. Si mtu akiguruma unamsongeza.
1: Na akiguzwa anaacha.
0: Anaacha. Sio kuhama unaenda sijui wapi.
1: I used to have that problem.
0: Yeah.
1: Yeah. Madam Ali used to complain a lot. Anasema, "Hey mzee, hiyo tractor yako bwana, siku yote inalima."
0: Mtu anagorota kumorota.
1: Yes. No, wewe unasema wanaume. Used to have a girlfriend back in the day.
0: Yeah.
1: Huyo
0: ndio kana guruma.
1: Guy. Huyo alikuwa ni trailer. Alikuwa ukiingia kita unalala hivi kidogo. That one was just
0: wapenzi wewe.
2: 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Also available on songaplay.com.

0: We're talking about something that can affect you and affect you in a very serious manner. You are the legal wife. You did the wedding. You built the home. You raised the children. You stood with a man, ladies. Then he dies. And another woman comes forward and says, I was also his wife. We had children. I also deserve a share of his property. But legally, her marriage was invalid. Do you know the High Court has said that she still can inherit your husband's property? And that High Court ruled yesterday that a second wife can inherit, still inherit from her deceased husband's estate, even if the marriage is legally invalid. And it is invalid because the man was already in a monogamous marriage, meaning under family law, if you're married through a civil or a church wedding, you cannot just go and marry someone else before ending the first marriage. So the second marriage is technically void. But it gets controversial because the court has said that even if the second marriage was invalid, succession law can still protect that woman and her children. The judge relied on Section 3.5 of the Law of Succession Act, which is meant to protect spouses and children in complicated family situations from being completely locked out of inheritance. Meaning, that other woman can inherit. Ladies, would you allow it? Would you let the other woman that your husband has hid from you come through after his death and say, I deserve a piece of that land. I deserve shares in that company. I deserve one of the houses that he left behind. I deserve one of the cars that he left behind. And also, gentlemen, why don't you let me know? What about you if your father today passes on, God forbid? There's another woman who has come through challenging your mom and saying we need to split that money, that property. What are you going to do? Talk to me.
1: Me, I support that position for the court.
0: You support, uh-huh.
1: I support 1,000,000%.
0: Yes.
1: Not that I'm someone's second, no.
0: Uh-huh.
1: But I support because...
0: Yeah.
1: These men out here cannot go keep on doing what they're doing to people's daughters.
0: Yeah.
1: And then expect that when they pass away, these women are just left like that. Yet, it's like using them because you already have a wife, you have a family. And then you put someone on the side as a secret. Why do that? If you are not contented with your wife, leave your wife, come and marry me as your official wife. But if you cannot do that and unataka ushinde umenificha, then acha koti initetee, ukikufa mimi pia niweze kupata nijilipe. Yes.
0: Pia upate kitu. Yes, very true. Me, I agree.
1: So I agree 100,000,000% that what our wanawake waweze pia kupewa huyu mtu akisha kufa.
0: Yeah.
1: Wenye wivu wajinyonge, but bora mimi nitakuwa nakaa kwa estate yangu yenye beleta ameniachia bila kujua ameniachia.
0: Kweli kabisa. Asante.
1: Yes.
0: Yes, very well. Classic 105. Hello.
2: I generally don't have a problem with the court ruling.
0: Yes.
2: In fact, it is good looking into account that kids are involved.
0: Okay.
2: Because she could many times make decisions based on the best interest of the kids.
0: Very true.
2: And the only question then we need to ask is, if this marriage was illegal as described, and there are no kids involved, then what happened? Because then that brings a big question.
0: No, they will show the WhatsApp messages and the M-Pesa messages and the...
3: The love messages.
0: The love messages.
2: So how do you differentiate a girlfriend from a boyfriend, from a husband or someone you married?
0: No, there'll be evidence.
2: I don't dispute. What I'm asking is, even a girlfriend or a boyfriend, you still have those texts. So how then would you differentiate these two? Because I am sure there's a distinct line between being a boyfriend or girlfriend and being a spouse.
0: No. The court has said, ata kama uti ulimweka kama girlfriend. Manake, because you're still a monogamous marriage, right? Okay. So, and you kept this person as a girlfriend. Yes? Sawa.
2: Yes.
0: If it is a girlfriend and she has proven that there was love between the two of them,
2: yes,
0: she will inherit.
3: Bro, Andika will.
0: Andika.
2: Okay.
0: Have a good day, my brother. Eh? Mwalimu, you see, they have already started panicking.
3: Kuna wanaume hapa Nairobi wameshikilia uchumi.
0: Uchumi.
3: Uchumi. Akianguka.
0: Mirema yote inaanguka.

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